0: Don't tell on me. It's Jason Aldean on Country Nights Live. You know, he really affected Chase Matthew and helped him out a whole bunch when he toured with him.
1: Go on tour with Jason Aldean. Yeah. That was my first ever big tour, too, bro. That was like the dream. I'm still on a roller coaster high from it. You know, it's Jason, the first night of the tour, he was like I got off stage and he's like, great job, man. When I get done tonight, slide over here in this room over here, and we're all gonna hang out, get some drinks, get to know each other, and like we stayed there like 4 o'clock in the morning, drinking tequila, kicking it, you know, just laughing about God knows what, you know.
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8: 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Google is making it a bit easier to figure out if someone's trying to fool you with a picture made by AI. The company already has a system called Synth ID, which embeds invisible watermarks in pictures created by Google's AI. Now Google says it is expanding access to the tool, and other companies, including OpenAI, say they'll use it. If you have questions about a picture, you'll be able to ask Gemini if it's a fake. Apple now putting some popular devices into categories that could make it tougher to get them fixed. The 2017 MacBook Air 13-inch is now considered vintage, meaning parts might be scant. And the iPad Mini 4 and the 32-gig version of the Apple TV HD are now on the obsolete list, cutting them off from any official repairs. And AT&T is now launching what it calls Build-A-Plan wireless service, which it says will give customers more flexibility. Plans will start at $15 a month. With Tech Trends, Chuck Severson, ABC News.
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1: Ella Langley is hitting the road even harder. She just extended the Dandelion Tour, adding 21 new dates. The run now kicks off August 20th in Green Bay and rolls through Halloween night in St. Paul. Tim McGraw is returning to the Coliseum at Caesar's Palace for a five-night limited engagement this fall. He'll play October 23rd and 24th, then November 4th, 5th, and 7th, following up his December run there. Alan Jackson's final concert at Nissan Stadium is getting the full Nashville treatment. The show will be live streamed for free on giant screens on Lower Broadway here in Nashville this Thursday. And the guest lineup is stacked. Luke Bryan, Eric Church, Luke Combs, Miranda Lambert, George Strait, Carrie Underwood, Lainey Wilson, and more. Plus, Jelly Roll is stepping back into late night TV. He'll return as guest host of Jimmy Kimmel Live this summer while Kimmel's on vacation. Dates are still to be announced. That's your Country Nights Live news update. I'm Bev Rainey.
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0: Morgan Wallen at Sand in My Boots on Country Nights Live. You know, he's been in his fair share of trouble. Looks like Bailey Zimmerman's gotten himself into some. In Albuquerque, New Mexico, he's got actually a warrant out right now for supposedly, allegedly trashing a hotel room. And it was the night he was supposed to perform. And they said he was sick about an hour before. Here's what Bailey says that he has learned from Morgan Wallen about humility.
1: Always be good to people, really. That's they've preached, you know, like, man, it's really easy to get a chip on your shoulder. It's really easy to think that you deserve more and think that this is not your way. And just always be nice to people and never think that you're better than anybody. And that has really helped, because I'm just like, every day I remember more just in my head, like, don't be better than anybody. Just work hard and prove it yourself.
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7: From ABC News Tech Trends, President Trump has signed a new executive order on AI. It asks tech companies like OpenAI, Anthropic, and Google to submit their latest models to the government for review 30 days before their release to the public. That's a shorter window than an earlier draft of this order, which had called for 90 days, but even still, it's a significant move for the Trump administration, which so far has taken a hands-off approach to AI regulation. Meta now says Instagram's teen accounts are expanding to its other platforms, Facebook and WhatsApp. The specialized accounts make teenagers' profiles private and give parents more control over what their kids can see. And Uber has released its latest Lost and Found Index. The top items left behind in Ubers include phones, wallets, and luggage. And among what Uber calls the most unique items left behind this year, a toboggan, an ankle monitor, and not one but two wedding dresses. With Tech Trends, I'm Mike Dubusky, ABC News.
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0: starting to wonder if Bailey Zimmerman could be the new Morgan Wallen as Parks. Getting into trouble. I love both these guys. Here's Morgan's Don't We.
1: Wouldn't trade this silo for a stone cold $1 million. My green all comes blue collar and I'm all good with that. This world's been changed.

0: Holding it down, Chase Matthew on Country Nights Live. We've got Cody Johnson up next by request. And, you know, he says that the title track of the album he put out defined Banks of Trinity.
1: So the album, I really didn't have a title for my new album until I heard the song Banks of the Trinity. And I went, oh, that's it. I can paint a visual picture on this piece of work, from the vinyls to the CDs to the T-shirts to the hats. That's a little bit different than, hey, look, it's Cody Johnson on a horse. You know, I mean, that's what I live every day. But the song Banks of the Trinity really took me back to a piece of my childhood that the way I grew up, you know, is very different than the way I live now. You know, we live on a cattle ranch and we do all that stuff now. But when I was a kid, it was all about going and catching catfish and making sure you were at the right place at the right time when the white bass were running and you didn't miss deer season because you're putting meat in the freezer for your family. But in the time that it kind of took me to figure out what this album was going to be called, there were so many other great songs that fell into my lap, and I'm so thankful for all the songwriters and the publishers that were pushing what they felt was their best songs to me. And I feel like we did them justice, myself and Trent Wilman and Jack Clark and the band. I'm excited. I think I'm more excited for this album than I have been for any other album.
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3: 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It appears by its own numbers, the U.S. government seems insolvent. 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Add it all up, and it looks like the U.S. owes more than $130 trillion it doesn't have. 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
6: From ABC News Tech Trends. American Airlines will soon be installing Starlink Wi-Fi in its planes. That's the internet service from Elon Musk's SpaceX, which relies on a network of satellites in low Earth orbit. Cybersecurity experts are raising concern about AI being used to scam people who are trying to book summer travel. Kane McGladry is a senior member of the tech-focused public charity IEEE. He says there are several tactics criminals can employ with AI.
7: Criminals are using AI to scrape your social media and then write realistic messages that sound like they're from the hotel or the restaurant that you booked. And those will use things like social data, like your kids' names or your specific travel dates to try and sound legitimate before, and here's the pivot, they'll demand payment through a method like Venmo or Zelle or crypto or a wire transfer.
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10: From ABC News, Tech Trends. Sliding into someone's DMs won't be quite as private anymore on Instagram. Starting today, Meta's removing the option for end-to-end encryption of direct messages. This means the company could theoretically view any messages exchanged on Instagram. Meta says not many people were opting for end-to-end encryption. ChatGPT wants to know who you trust. OpenAI is now rolling out a new feature for the AI called Trusted Contact. If a conversation with ChatGPT starts to go in a concerning direction, especially when it comes to talk about self-harm, a message would go to that contact, asking them to check in on you. And the latest idea to try to power new energy-hungry data centers is to let them ride the waves. Ars Technica says hundreds of millions of dollars is going into a startup developing floating data centers. The idea? They generate power using the movement of ocean water. With Tech Trends, Brian Clark, ABC News.
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0: 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Zach John King is Country Nights Live. 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
1: 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So I tried a bunch of wonderful food here. 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
15: A better life with Dr. Sanjay Gupta.
16: They say consistency is key, but sometimes you just got to switch it up. A new study out of Harvard School of Public Health found that varying your exercise routine could add years to your life. What exercise someone did didn't matter much. What did matter was that all the exercises together worked all the muscle groups in their body. Now, an added benefit to changing things up is it can help you push through the plateau effect. That's when your body gets so efficient at doing something that you actually stop getting better at it. And we know from previous research that specializing in any one sport at a young age can make someone actually more prone to injury. And as experts we talk to point out, even elite athletes switch up things with their workouts, making sure to target strength, cardio, flexibility, balance, and doing that every single week. I'm Dr. Sanjay Gupta, helping you live a better life.
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0: 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I'm the problem. This is Country Nights Live with Bev Rainey. 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And don't forget, we've got Josh Ross coming up on the show this Friday.
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8: 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The makers of an upcoming independent film say they're using an AI reproduction of Val Kilmer, who passed away last year.
9: You have a beloved actor. I like Val Kilmer. You like Val Kilmer. We would love to see him, of course, in a new film. And in this case, they've used the technology with the consent of his estate. His daughter gave permission. They've followed all the rules, such as they are.
8: But tech journalist Jacob Ward says even if Kilmer's family signed off on the project, critics have panned the idea. Yeah.
9: The big SAG-AFTRA strike, the 118-day strike that we saw, was all about this issue.
8: Ward says many are worried big stars could trademark their likenesses for studios to use indefinitely, effectively cutting off younger talent from being cast in movies and TV shows.
9: And that is what all these labor activists are worried about, is a world in which you can't get into Hollywood anymore unless you are already famous, or in the case of Val Kilmer, famous and unfortunately deceased.
8: With Tech Trends, I'm Mike Dubosky, ABC News.
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8: 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Google I.O. kicked off with a keynote address this week chock full of announcements about the company's upcoming software launches. Google's Gemini artificial intelligence technology was the central theme, with the company launching a new AI video generator called Omni and a new AI assistant called Spark, There's also Daily Brief, a new feature coming to the Gemini app. Google's Nick Burns explains.
0: It gathers all the urgent updates from like your Gmail, your calendar, and compiles any like relevant follow-up details into like a very simple, skimmable daily briefing.
8: The company also showed off some new smart glasses developed in partnership with Samsung, similar to Meta's lineup of smart glasses. The new specs from Google integrate speakers and cameras into the glasses' frames. The company says Gemini can chime in through those speakers and give you navigation directions or tell you about a notification you just received. They're set to launch later this year. With Tech Trends, I'm Mike Dubusky, ABC News.
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1: A better life with Dr. Sanjay Gupta.
2: Colleague of mine went to a meeting of the primetime seniors the other week. There are programs like this all over the country for people in their 60s, 70s, 80s, and beyond to stay active. It's not just something to keep older folks busy. It helps to keep their bodies in shape and their brains sharp. Showing up with a good attitude is a must, and research shows that having the right mindset actually does lead to better physical aging. So if you need some suggestions to boost your positivity, experts we talked to recommended focusing on goals, which can boost your confidence. Practice gratitude, they said. One of the seniors my colleague met told her that just waking up in the morning is, quote, better than the alternative. That's true. Focus on the things you can control. Diet and exercise, and very importantly, surround yourself with positive people, because that can be contagious. I'm Dr. Sanjay Gupta, helping you live a better life.
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0: be by you. Luke Combs on Country Nights Live with Bev Rainey, Instagram, Facebook, TikTok. Tucker Wetmore up next. Here's what he has to say about doing TikTok in the very beginning of his career.
1: There was a couple of things that I would post, you know, throughout the years, like covers or some original stuff, but nothing really like caught ever, you know. And I kind of put that to the side and I was like, all right, I'm just going to focus on my songwriting and who I am as an artist and my creative mind. And so that's what I was doing. And I got a message from my publishing company. They're like, hey, we see a couple things that you're doing online. Let's meet up for a meeting. And then it kind of transpired from there to a contract.
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2: From ABC News, Tech Trends. When one screen just isn't enough, pretty soon you'll be able to get a laptop with two. Asus has opened pre-orders for the ROG Zephyrus Duo. It sports a pair of 16-inch screens. Imagine a typical laptop, but where the keyboard would be, there's another full screen. It comes with a detachable keyboard and will run you $4,600. Amazon is now letting you have a conversation about products you want to buy. It launched a feature called Hear the Highlights, which uses AI to create audio summaries of some products. Now it has introduced a feature called Join the Chat, which will allow shoppers to ask questions during the summary. And artificial intelligence has been put to work to help us all meet someone who died nearly 2,000 years ago. Archaeologists at Pompeii have used AI to reconstruct the face of an older man who was killed trying to escape the city during the eruption of Mount Vesuvius. With Tech Trends, I'm Brian Clark, ABC News.
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0: Party, Eric Church, Morgan Wallen, and Tim McGraw. That's MacArthur on Country Nights Live. Still can't believe that Hardy won $20,000 playing roulette.
1: I'm a tables man, and I won more money last night than I ever have in my entire life. On roulette, actually. 20 grand. I put it on black. 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
6: A better life with Dr. Sanjay Gupta.
7: They say consistency is key, but sometimes you just gotta switch it up. A new study out of Harvard School of Public Health found that varying your exercise routine could add years to your life. What exercise someone did didn't matter much. What did matter was that all the exercises together worked all the muscle groups in their body. Now, an added benefit to changing things up is it can help you push through the plateau effect. That's when your body gets so efficient at doing something that you actually stop getting better at it. And we know from previous research that specializing in any one sport at a young age can make someone actually more prone to injury. And as experts we talk to point out, even elite athletes switch up things with their workouts, making sure to target strength, cardio, flexibility, balance, and doing that every single week. I'm Dr. Sanjay Gupta, helping you live a better life.
8: 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When one screen just isn't enough, pretty soon you'll be able to get a laptop with two. Asus has opened pre-orders for the ROG Zephyrus Duo. It sports a pair of 16-inch screens. Imagine a typical laptop, but where the keyboard would be, there's another full screen. It comes with a detachable keyboard and will run you $4,600. Amazon is now letting you have a conversation about products you want to buy. It launched a feature called Hear the Highlights, which uses AI to create audio summaries of some products. Now it has introduced a feature called Join the Chat, which will allow shoppers to ask questions during the summary. And artificial intelligence has been put to work to help us all meet someone who died nearly 2,000 years ago. Archaeologists at Pompeii have used AI to reconstruct the face of an older man who was killed trying to escape the city during the eruption of Mount Vesuvius. With Tech Trends, I'm Brian Clark, ABC News.
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1: Ella Langley is hitting the road even harder. She just extended the Dandelion Tour, adding 21 new dates. The run now kicks off August 20th in Green Bay and rolls through Halloween night in St. Paul. Tim McGraw is returning to the Coliseum at Caesar's Palace for a five-night limited engagement this fall. He'll play October 23rd and 24th, then November 4th, 5th, and 7th, following up his December run there. Alan Jackson's final concert at Nissan Stadium is getting the full Nashville treatment. The show will be live streamed for free on giant screens on Lower Broadway here in Nashville this Thursday. And the guest lineup is stacked. Luke Bryan, Eric Church, Luke Combs, Miranda Lambert, George Strait, Carrie Underwood, Lainey Wilson, and more. Plus, Jelly Roll is stepping back into late night TV. He'll return as guest host of Jimmy Kimmel Live this summer while Kimmel's on vacation. Dates are still to be announced. That's your Country Nights Live news update. I'm Bev Rainey.
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9: Reinventing music, reinventing the smartphone, bringing the creative arts to the table.
8: But in the last year, Apple has had to endure an uncertain manufacturing environment, particularly around the Trump administration's tariff policy. That's why Cook says they're investing $600 billion in American manufacturing.
9: The engine, the system on a chip, we're going to make over 100 million of those in Arizona this year. We're going to make over 20 billion semiconductors in the U.S.
8: As for whether Cook is too close to the Trump administration, as detractors have criticized,
9: I'm very pleased that the president and the administration is accessible to talk about policy.
8: With Tech Trends, I'm Mike Dubosky, ABC News.
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2: Reinventing music, reinventing the smartphone, bringing the creative arts to the table.
1: But in the last year, Apple has had to endure an uncertain manufacturing environment, particularly around the Trump administration's tariff policy. That's why Cook says they're investing $600 billion in American manufacturing.
2: The engine, the system on a chip, we're going to make over 100 million of those in Arizona this year. We're going to make over 20 billion semiconductors in the U.S.
1: As for whether Cook is too close to the Trump administration, as detractors have criticized,
2: I'm very pleased that the president and the administration is accessible to talk about policy.
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11: From ABC News, Tech Trends. Sliding into someone's DMs won't be quite as private anymore on Instagram. Starting today, Meta's removing the option for end-to-end encryption of direct messages. This means the company could theoretically view any messages exchanged on Instagram. Meta says not many people were opting for end-to-end encryption. ChatGPT wants to know who you trust. OpenAI is now rolling out a new feature for the AI called Trusted Contact. If a conversation with ChatGPT starts to go in a concerning direction, especially when it comes to talk about self-harm, a message would go to that contact, asking them to check in on you. And the latest idea to try to power new energy-hungry data centers is to let them ride the waves. Ars Technica says hundreds of millions of dollars is going into a startup developing floating data centers. The idea? They generate power using the movement of ocean water. With Tech Trends, Brian Clark, ABC News.
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It's gotten so bad here in Nashville with people not using their turn signals. Now if they do and I pull up next to them, I thank them for using it. Instead of getting mad about them not using it, I'm expressing gratitude.

0: Big day in my life. Finally have new furniture in my apartment. My name's Justin. This is the Overnight Ride. If you've been listening, you know I'm horrible at decorating. But one of my neighbors was moving, and I bought her couch off of Facebook Marketplace. I walked up to her apartment. I knocked on the door. She handed me the couch, and that was it. First Facebook Marketplace purchase. Cheyenne is here, the girl who thinks there's ponies at every McDonald's in America. You know her by now. We were downstairs in the office, and I said, has anybody bought anything weird off Facebook Marketplace? And you said,
1: a life-size Frankenstein.
0: A life-size Frankenstein. Why did you buy it off Facebook Marketplace?
1: Well, it was made out of paper mache, and I felt really bad for the girl because she handmade it, and it took her about 280 hours. So I wanted to buy it from her. It was hollowed on the inside, so sometimes I just used to walk in it, and then I put it up as a Halloween decoration during Halloween.
0: Are you a Halloween person?
1: I'm not, but...
0: Okay. So the listing said handmade, which got you to be empathetic, so you gave her your money for a life-size Frankenstein.
1: Yeah, I'm just a sensitive person, so I felt really bad for her.
0: How much was it?
1: It was $250.
0: Was it worth the price?
1: It was. I wish I still had it, but it kind of disintegrated when it rained one day.
0: Oh, so it wasn't meant to be outside?
1: I don't think so.
0: Did he melt?
1: He basically did like Olaf.
0: From Frozen? Poor Frankenstein.
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8: From ABC News Tech Trends. American Airlines will soon be installing Starlink Wi-Fi in its planes. That's the internet service from Elon Musk's SpaceX, which relies on a network of satellites in low Earth orbit. Cybersecurity experts are raising concern about AI being used to scam people who are trying to book summer travel. Kane McGladry is a senior member of the tech-focused public charity IEEE. He says there are several tactics criminals can employ with AI.
9: Criminals are using AI to scrape your social media and then write realistic messages that sound like they're from the hotel or the restaurant that you booked. And those will use things like social data, like your kids' names or your specific travel dates to try and sound legitimate before, and here's the pivot, they'll demand payment through a method like Venmo or Zelle or crypto or a wire transfer.
8: McGladry says a good way to avoid getting scammed, always check the URL of the website you're on for typos. With Tech Trends, I'm Mike Dubusky, ABC News.
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4: I can't imagine life without Apple.
3: CEO Tim Cook spoke with ABC News about some of his company's biggest product announcements.
4: Reinventing music, reinventing the smartphone, bringing the creative arts to the table.
3: But in the last year, Apple has had to endure an uncertain manufacturing environment, particularly around the Trump administration's tariff policy. That's why Cook says they're investing $600 billion in American manufacturing.
4: The engine, the system on a chip, we're going to make over 100 million of those in Arizona this year. We're going to make over 20 billion semiconductors in the U.S.
3: As for whether Cook is too close to the Trump administration, as detractors have criticized,
4: I'm very pleased that the president and the administration is accessible to talk about policy.
3: With Tech Trends, I'm Mike Dabusky, ABC.

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1: This is where the artists and fans of country music come together. Welcome to the Overnight Ride, live from Nashville to hometowns across the USA.

the boys have been quiet about their reunion. Tyler Hubbard hasn't said anything since they got back together at CMA Fest. Brian Kelly, though, professional fishing in the meantime. Florida Georgia Line on its way back. Right now, Tyler Hubbard by himself. It's land.

Wessel, Rocky Mountain Low on the Overnight Ride. Corey Kent will join the show this Friday, talking new music, skiing, and of course, Co Wessel. Right now, Megan Maroney, Medicine on the Overnight Ride.

0: Chesney, Carry on the Overnight Ride, weekend number two, back at the Sphere this weekend. Last weekend's guest was Eric Church. We'll have to wait and see who he brings out this weekend. Maybe Megan Maroney.
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2: 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The Overnight Ride will be right back.
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8: 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CEO Satya Nadella at the Build Conference touting the power of its Discovery AI.
9: We ourselves, in fact, use this Discovery agentic loop to accelerate the work in quantum, compressing years of research into this last year.
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2: From ABC News, Tech Trends. Sliding into someone's DMs won't be quite as private anymore on Instagram. Starting today, Meta's removing the option for end-to-end encryption of direct messages. This means the company could theoretically view any messages exchanged on Instagram. Meta says not many people were opting for end-to-end encryption. ChatGPT wants to know who you trust. OpenAI is now rolling out a new feature for the AI called Trusted Contact. If a conversation with ChatGPT starts to go in a concerning direction, especially when it comes to talk about self-harm, a message would go to that contact, asking them to check in on you. And the latest idea to try to power new energy-hungry data centers is to let them ride the waves. Ars Technica says hundreds of millions of dollars is going into a startup developing floating data centers. The idea? They generate power using the movement of ocean water. With Tech Trends, Brian Clark, ABC News.
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They're together right now. When a Cowboy Prays. Hang

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But they were rip-off Hey Dudes. 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So I've just been referring to them as Sup Guys.

0: More World Cup hysteria. My name's Justin. It's the Overnight Ride. The people coming into America and experiencing our culture are shocked at what we do. Of course, Freddie on Twitter, or X, is the most famous one. Experiencing Buc-ee's and Waffle House and Walmart and meeting Ella Langley. I'm just going through all these videos, collecting what they're saying about us. The food is a lot different. They say our food is well-seasoned, so that is a positive. Tipping culture, they say, is very weird. There's not a lot of tipping around the world. Here, we tip a lot. Maybe we should just incorporate that into pay. That's another conversation for another day. But the one I thought was the funniest one. We're a lot louder than the rest of the world. Of course, I yelled louder into the microphone. I went through all these videos to see what the most shocking thing is, though. And it seems to be Chick-fil-A. Chick-fil-A is like the number one thing on tourist minds. They cannot believe how delicious Chick-fil-A is. Wait until they find out that it's closed on Sunday. Because that's the time we all really crave Chick-fil-A. And I feel like all the World Cup tourists are going to do the same thing.
1: 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The Overnight Ride will be right back.

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8: 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When one screen just isn't enough, pretty soon you'll be able to get a laptop with two. Asus has opened pre-orders for the ROG Zephyrus Duo. It sports a pair of 16-inch screens. Imagine a typical

Trey Penley, family man on the overnight ride. My name is Justin. Just a good friendship. Luke Combs has let Charles Wesley Godwin open for him on the road. And now Luke's on Charles' song. It's Better That Way on the overnight ride.

I will speculate on fun things and stupid things, but if it comes to someone's personal life, I won't do that. But by now, you may have heard that Bailey Zimmerman facing some charges in New Mexico, allegedly from trashing a hotel room and skipping out on a tab. He has released a statement apologizing. That's the news. No speculations. It's BZ and Chevy Silverado.

0: I wear a lot of hats. We do have some context to the clip that Morgan Wallen is delivering to us on social media of a brand new song. I'm Justin, it's the Overnight Ride. And that's it. The only context we have. I wear a lot of hats, though. That'd be the theme of the album. He's doing a lot. Who knows? New song, eventually.
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9: It's a new country.

My name's Justin. This is the Overnight Ride. Cole Swindell back with a very personal track saying, if my dad could see me now, I like to think he'd be proud of where I am in life. New from Cole, Girl Dad, on the Overnight Ride.

National Praline Day. I couldn't tell you what's in a praline, but if I see it, I'm going to eat it. It's kind of like a hot dog. I'm not sure what's really in it, but if I see it, I'm going to eat it. And they're both good treats.

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0: started as a dumb conspiracy theory that I threw out one time on this show, and now the news stories keep rolling in. I'm Justin. It's the Overnight Ride. The dumb conspiracy theory was bears are actually people in bear suits. And since then, we've had a bear insurance scam where fake bears were scratching cars up. We've seen bears go into fudge shops. There's a bear that was eating Doritos out of the bag like a human. And now in China, there's a zoo hiring people to play bears. They must stay silent. You can only purr to communicate. And you can talk in emergency situations. 6-hour shifts, 4 days off per month, $15,000 a year. This is part-time, right? 6-hour shifts, 4 days off per month. This is just adding fuel to the fire of the dumb conspiracy theory that we just put on the air that bears are actually people. Now they're hiring people to play bears. See? The truth is coming out. I don't think there's any truth to it. I think this is all just coincidental.
1: 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You're on the Overnight Ride. 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
3: We ourselves, in fact, use this Discovery agentic loop to accelerate the work in quantum, compressing years of research into this last year.
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6: From ABC News, Tech Trends. When one screen just isn't enough, pretty soon you'll be able to get a laptop with two. Asus has opened pre-orders for the ROG Zephyrus Duo. It sports a pair of 16-inch screens. Imagine a typical laptop, but where the keyboard would be, there's another full screen. It comes with a detachable keyboard and will run you $4,600. Amazon is now letting you have a conversation about products you want to buy. It launched a feature called Hear the Highlights, which uses AI to create audio summaries of some products. Now it has introduced a feature called Join the Chat, which will allow shoppers to ask questions during the summary. And artificial intelligence has been put to work to help us all meet someone who died nearly 2,000 years ago. Archaeologists at Pompeii have used AI to reconstruct the face of an older man who was killed trying to escape the city during the eruption of Mount Vesuvius. With Tech Trends, I'm Brian Clark, ABC News.

0: Mr. Roll is back on late night television. My name's Justin. This is the Overnight Ride. He did this last summer, but Jelly Roll is returning to guest host on Jimmy Kimmel Live. Takes 2 months off. Jelly Roll fills in. He's doing two nights. Other host, Anthony Anderson, Tiffany Haddish, Coleman Domingo, shout out Philadelphia, and Rosie O'Donnell. Jelly Roll was pretty funny last year. I recorded it. It was good. Good late night host. He'll be back very, very soon. I wonder if he'll be his own musical guest. They do that on Saturday Night Live sometimes, so Jelly Roll could do it.
1: 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Second and third shifters, we are here for you. 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

guys out there having fun and doing it all. Russell Dickerson does his own intro behind the stage for VIP at his shows. He held ladies and gentlemen, the L and ladies, for 22 seconds. And then he appeared on stage.

0: Taylor Swift, I Knew It, I Knew You on The Overnight Ride, of course, off the Toy Story 5 soundtrack. Also, in that movie, they made Woody bald, but he's a toy, so he can't bald. So his paint on his head just wore off.
1: Kind of hit home a little bit.
0: I know they did it on purpose, but we could have left out Woody getting bald.

0: I'm Justin. This is the Overnight Ride. Who's this?
1: Jeff the Joke Guy.
0: Jeff the Joke Guy calling us from Dallas, Texas. We'll make you laugh, make you groan, make you cringe. What do you got tonight?
1: I'm a little worried about the calendar.
0: Why are you a little worried about the calendar?
1: It's days are numbered.
0: Oh, man.
1: So this little boy was sitting on a park bench eating one chocolate bar after another. And after the sixth one, a man on the bench across from him said, "Son, you know that eating all these chocolate bars is not good for you. It will give you acne, make your teeth rot, and make you fat." And the boy, five, said, "My grandfather lived to be 107 years old." And the man said, "Did your grandfather eat six chocolate bars every day?" And he said, "No, my grandfather minded his own business." This is Jeff the Joke Guy signing off.
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5: From ABC News Tech Trends, Google I.O. kicked off with a keynote address this week chock full of announcements about the company's upcoming software launches. Google's Gemini artificial intelligence technology was the central theme, with the company launching a new AI video generator called Omni and a new AI assistant called Spark. There's also Daily Brief, a new feature coming to the Gemini app. Google's Nick Burns explains.
6: It gathers all the urgent updates from like your Gmail, your calendar, and compiles any like relevant follow-up details into like a very simple, skimmable daily briefing.
5: The company also showed off some new smart glasses developed in partnership with Samsung, similar to Meta's lineup of smart glasses. The new specs from Google integrate speakers and cameras into the glasses' frames. The company says Gemini can chime in through those speakers and give you navigation directions or tell you about a notification you just received. They're set to launch later this year. With Tech Trends, I'm Mike Dubusky, ABC News.
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I believe it is 3 hours. Starts at 8 p.m. Eastern on ABC. If you miss it, you can stream it on Hulu. Riley Green's first hosting attempt as he prepares to be on The Voice. It's Riley Worst Way on the Overnight Ride.

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0: A big thank you to Chris Young. My name's Justin. This is the Overnight Ride. No, I didn't get invited to the grand opening of his new bar a block away from where I sit. But I thank him for doing the one thing that should be required. Chris is opening a bar here in Nashville. It opens later today to the public, called Famous Friends. If a singer opens a bar, I believe that most of the menu should be puns on their songs. And I got a hold of the menu, Chris Young's new bar. There's an Impossible Burger, which is meatless, the impossible meat, and it's called the All Gnaw Impossible Burger. That works so well, Chris's song, All Gnaw. You know, you get the Impossible Burger, you're like, oh, no, there's no way this can't be meat. Works out so well. It might be the best punned food item in Nashville right now.
1: 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We'll be right back.
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8: From ABC News, Tech Trends. Sliding into someone's DMs won't be quite as private anymore on Instagram. Starting today, Meta's removing the option for end-to-end encryption of direct messages. This means the company could theoretically view any messages exchanged on Instagram. Meta says not many people were opting for end-to-end encryption. ChatGPT wants to know who you trust. OpenAI is now rolling out a new feature for the AI called Trusted Contact. If a conversation with ChatGPT starts to go in a concerning direction, especially when it comes to talk about self-harm, a message would go to that contact, asking them to check in on you. And the latest idea to try to power new energy-hungry data centers is to let them ride the waves. Ars Technica says hundreds of millions of dollars is going into a startup developing floating data centers. The idea? They generate power using the movement of ocean water. With Tech Trends, Brian Clark, ABC News.
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2: That's not where a mustache goes.
3: Yeah. I'd say big sausage.
4: I think I would swap too, but
5: Kincaid and Dallas.
6: Yeah, how you doing?
3: I see her butt.
2: Oh, okay. Well, Lauren just walked in. That's good.
3: Yeah.
2: Girl, good morning.
3: Get up. Come over here right now.
2: Uh-oh. What?
3: Let me see those pants you got on.
4: Oh, yeah. They're sparkly. I knew you were going to like them.
3: Oh, okay, my Lord.
2: Let's see. Oh, wow. They are. Lauren's sparkly pants.
3: Those are so cute.
2: I could shine a pin spot at your pants and we could have a disco party in the studio right now. That is.
4: And they're comfy too, which is the best part.
3: It's almost like they're yoga pants, but they sparkle.
4: Yeah, so I saw a girl. This is where you guys know how I take pictures of girls' outfits.
3: Yes.
4: And
3: yes.
4: I will like Google reverse them to find them.
2: Yeah, that's not weird.
4: I'll admit it's a little weird sometimes. But
3: it's
4: anyway,
3: not weird.
4: This girl was wearing these pants, but in like an army green and sparkly and everything like that too. And I said, she was standing right next to me. And I just said, girl, I love those pants. Where'd you get them? And she said, just Amazon.
2: Oh, nice.
4: Yeah. So,
3: those are so cute.
4: I ordered them in two colors.
2: I'm proud of you for having a conversation.
4: Well, she was right next to me. So there was really no reason for me not to talk to her. But if she had been like a little way away where I couldn't just easily just turn around and say something to her, I probably would have taken a picture.
2: That's nice.
3: Yeah.
2: Cute. That's
3: very
2: incredible.
3: Cute.
4: Thank you.
2: Yesterday, we had swimming lessons with the kids yesterday, so we took them for swimming lessons. And here's how I know, Dallas, here's how I know no DNA test required. I mean, my kids look like me. You know they're mine. But
3: they are definitely yours.
2: Miles was afraid to go underwater. Miles went underwater three times yesterday. We were so proud of him.
4: Like,
2: I was cheering like a kid at sports. I was through the glass. You could see me like I was jumping up and down for him. I was so excited.
3: I love
4: this
3: that
4: is
3: for
4: your
3: him.
4: World Cup.
2: Literally, it's the only cup I have left. So he gets out of the pool. We're drying him off, and he goes, "Dad, because I was so brave, can I have a reward?" I said, "Well, we can think about it. What reward would you like? Chicken salad."
4: How can you say no to chicken salad? A kid who wants chicken salad instead of saying, hey, can I get ice cream or candy?
3: No kidding, but he wants chicken salad?
2: That is what he says he wants. He says he wants chicken salad. Hold on one second. Hold on. I always feel bad when I run into people in the hallway here and I haven't said anything to anybody in the morning. So sometimes I'll talk to myself in the car.
4: I've done that too. I've started doing vocal warm-ups just simply to get the phlegm out of there. I'll be like... That's what I'm doing in the car on my way here.
2: That's great.
3: I sing.
2: That's nice.
3: Yeah, I sing on the way. And then I also do my...
2: As you should. Those are your vocal warm-ups.
4: Yes, you got to get the phlegm out. You got to get the chords moving.
3: You know, unlike Kincaid, who waits to do it on the air.
2: I know, literally.
3: And then he goes...
2: I don't realize. That's my, the worst thing to have happen. It's so unprofessional, but I just own it now. At first, I tried to... You know, I have a mute button on the mic where I can just turn it off. But anyway, it's more fun to just go, blah, blah, blah, blah, blah. I think that there's at least one or two people who appreciate
4: that. It's real. It's authentic.
3: No. I swear I've never ran into anyone who appreciates that.
2: We'll get a text. No one will say it, but I find it fun. Your phlegm is funny, Kincaid. Good morning and thank you. Well, here we go. Let's have a fantastic phlegm Wednesday. Welcome to it.
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11: 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Sliding into someone's DMs won't be quite as private anymore on Instagram. 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

0: This means the company could theoretically view any messages exchanged on Instagram. Meta says not many people were opting for end-to-end encryption. ChatGPT wants to know who you trust. OpenAI is now rolling out a new feature for the AI called Trusted Contact. If a conversation with ChatGPT starts to go in a concerning direction, especially when it comes to talk about self-harm, a message would go to that contact, asking them to check in on you. And the latest idea to try to power new energy-hungry data centers is to let them ride the waves. Ars Technica says hundreds of millions of dollars is going into a startup developing floating data centers. The idea? They generate power using the movement of ocean water. With Tech Trends, Brian Clark, ABC News.
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2: I don't need to hear anything from anybody. There's too much riding on my mind being locked in. Play offense, not defense. If you play hard and you play the game right, nobody really gets on you. They're going to boo you here and there, but if you show them that you care and that you're playing hard, that's what you need to do. Just play the game one way. 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

0: 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I use a washcloth. 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They can provide gentle exfoliation, removing dead skin cells, but if you use them every day, they can damage your skin's protective barrier. Number one, I didn't know I had a protective barrier. I just have fur, so I don't know where the barrier even is. They say if you use a washcloth, you got to wash it frequently and hang it up to dry between uses, so it's not just hanging there soggy constantly.
1: And getting moldy, yeah.
0: Dermatologists, by the way, say the safest bet is just using your hands.
2: That's to wash me.
3: Yep. I'm a hander.
1: Hand, or I got a silicone loofah, like a silicone washer just on Amazon. You can get them for $5. That works pretty well, too. Yeah. But yeah, I just lather it all over with my hand.
3: Mm-hmm. Yeah.
0: I know couples that share the same washcloth.
3: Oh,
1: ew,
3: Lord.
1: No.
0: I know couples that share a loofah. I have friends who are couples.
3: Share a loofah?
0: Yeah, they're traveling like, yeah, you dropped our, one was yelling at the other one, you know, you dropped our loofah on the bottom of the hotel shower.
1: Oh.
0: And I stopped and I said, is it dinner? I was like, I'm sorry. Our loofah.
1: Well, I mean, I guess you guys are sharing other things.
0: You're sharing
1: too,
0: a lot of things, so. But still.
3: The thing about a loofah is it just holds on to all the germs and stuff.
0: Oh, it does.
3: And so then when you go get in the shower again and you put it on your privates, well, guess what? You're germing up your privates.
1: And also, bugs can really easily hide in the molds and everything. Yes.
0: Hold on, you can have a bug infestation in your loofah?
1: I haven't, but I've seen people
3: but you
1: do
3: can.
1: It. And then, okay, next time you're at a grocery store or Target, whatever, and you go down the cosmetic aisle and they have all the loofahs, they're usually in one big jar bin. And just notice, people can just go in there and just, you know, fawn over.
0: Manipulate your loofah?
1: Yeah, they can. You don't want, I don't want a stranger touching my loofah.
3: Exactly. Or they're like squeezing the loofahs. They squeeze them and they're like touching them. And
0: like a try it before you buy it.
3: Yeah. Exactly.
0: That's why no matter what it is, we always reach for the one that's in the back of the shelf. No matter what it is, the one that's handled the less.
3: Yeah. Loofah is the poofah.
1: Yeah.
3: Yeah. Don't use it.
1: How do you guys feel about couples sharing towels? Because Clay and I have the same color towels. We have two towels, and we got mixed up a couple days ago of whose towel was who.
0: Well, you're out of the shower. You're clean. I think it's fine.
1: Yeah, but
0: what?
1: I don't know.
3: Like, I don't care.
1: It doesn't bother me that much. But I was just like, I want my towel for me, and you use yours for you. And
0: yeah, we have the same color towel too at our house, but mine hangs on the IKEA towel rack that we got from 99 cents at IKEA years ago.
1: This thing
0: is the best thing we've ever bought at IKEA.
3: 99 cents.
0: Yep, it's stainless steel, and it hangs on the shower. It's got two hooks on it. It's the best thing ever. I think they still have it, but I think inflation. I think it's like $3 now.
1: Oh.
0: Anyway, so I keep mine there. Erin keeps hers on the towel rack that's located 6 feet from the shower. Whoever built our house is hilarious.
1: Yeah, somebody built a towel rack over our toilet. I don't like that.
0: Oh, that's just...
1: We don't use it. We got our own one because I was like, I'm not putting our towel
0: because
1: where we
0: particles.
1: Clean ourselves over our toilet.
3: It's too long. Won't it hang down and hit the bowl?
0: There's a chance to. Plus,
1: even if you could, perfect.
0: I'm happy he just walked into the door right now. Ladies and gentlemen, our program director, Mike Moore, here to talk about...
3: Do you have a soccer shirt on?
1: What is that?
3: Look at you.
0: I have a question. What do you shower with? Are you a washcloth man? I imagine that. Or a loofah guy? You are.
1: Yeah.
3: Okay. Mike ain't no loofah man.
1: Yeah.
3: Are you kidding me?
0: Do you and your wife share the same towel? Do you have a community towel that you share?
4: No.
0: Separate towels.
1: Would you be same upset if you found out she used your towel?
4: No.
1: Okay.
0: Because you're both clean out of the shower.
1: Yeah.
3: Exactly. Yeah. She swaps spit.
1: Yeah.
3: You know?
1: Yeah.
3: Kind of do that thing. Speaking of that,
0: what
3: I read something the other day that guys don't like tongue
1: when you're kissing.
3: Yeah, have y'all seen this story? I mean, look, I gotta find that.
0: I don't know where you saw that.
1: Yeah,
3: my man loves tongue. How do y'all feel about that? Huh?
0: I like that in all respects, including sandwiches.
3: That's gross.
0: You never had a tongue sandwich? Pretty good.
3: That's gross.
0: You never had one?
1: What's
0: really
1: a tongue
0: good.
1: Sandwich?
0: Cow tongue.
3: It's cow tongue.
1: Oh no! Ew, no!
3: What's it called?
1: No!
0: Really?
1: No!
3: What's the name? There's a name
0: it
3: for it.
1: Ew!
0: It tastes
1: ew.
0: You.
3: He won't put a loofah on his privates, but he'll eat a tongue.
0: I'll eat a tongue.
3: Yeah.
0: I just feel bad for the loofah. It's too fancy. I'm a washcloth guy.
3: I'm looking for this.
1: Loofah gets caught on stuff too. Just get rid of your loofah.
0: It's funny. You know, I've never talked about this. I actually tried when I was single. I tried to find a woman with a tongue ring.
1: Okay.
0: And it was almost like kissing a frog to find the prince. I was waiting to find a girl.
1: Did you ever find one?
0: Nope, never.
1: Apparently, they're the best kissers.
0: That's what I've heard.
1: I've never been with somebody with a tongue ring though.
0: I heard too that when you French kiss a girl with a tongue ring, it's almost like licking a 9-volt battery.
1: Oh, because you can taste it.
0: Yeah, you can taste it. Yep.
3: Well, it puts some like jingle in your jangle. You know what I'm saying?
0: Oh, there's the promo.
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9: One step closer to a completed farm bill that could land on the president's desk. I'm Pam Yonke. Now, from the Rural Mutual Insurance Farm News Desk, here's what's happening on a Wednesday. The Senate introduced their version of the farm bill yesterday, and while getting mixed reactions, especially around the Supplemental Nutrition Assistance Program, it does look like it's building consensus. That's a good thing. Farmers in Wisconsin have been waiting for this farm bill to be finished, and so has Ted McKinney. Ted is the CEO of the National Association of State Departments of Agriculture. They've been having their summer conference in Madison this week, and he said this one has to cross the finish line.
10: Well, first, people have to understand that the so-called One Big Beautiful Bill, which was basically Farm Bill 1.0, it did cover 80% of the financing, but only addressed 20 to 30% of the policy issues. Well, policies change, times change. Farm Bill 2.0 is about 20 to 30% of the money, but 70 to 80% of the policy. Both are important. So we're just hoping and praying, mostly praying, that we can get this through.
9: That's the voice of Ted McKinney, CEO of the National Association State Departments of Agriculture. They're having their summer conference in Madison this week. McKinney says that agriculture has traditionally been a bipartisan area where both sides can support something like a farm bill. However, he said Senate leaders are going to need bipartisan support to reach the 60 votes required for passage on the Senate version of the farm bill.
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15: PKR weather.
16: Like rain showers cut across areas mainly south of Highway 10 for Wednesday morning, with a flare-up of thunderstorms for the afternoon and evening. Highs will be in the low to mid-70s. Thursday, just a spotty shower. Again, low to mid-70s. From Storm Team 5, I'm Chief Meteorologist Luke Singh.
8: Storm Team 5 has the most accurate weather forecast for northeast Wisconsin. 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
1: When it comes to news, we're first in country. Country News Now. Wynonna and Melissa Etheridge kick off their tour tonight, and Wynonna's even sharing her favorite Melissa tune.
2: I love Melissa's authenticity. I got a call from my manager, and it was like, duh, because I'm the only one. I recorded that song, and I love it so much. So Melissa's, my favorite song is that.
1: I'm Lisa Manning for Country News Now.
3: I'm Ellie Davis with Local 5 News, and here are today's Fox Valley headlines. Ashwaubenon leaders have approved a 12-month moratorium on hyperscale data centers. The village defines those facilities as data centers larger than 100,000 square feet that consume more than 20 megawatts of power. In Neenah, leaders took a closer look at Flock's safety cameras after meeting with company representatives. Amid fierce backlash from the community, Flock safety representatives defended their license plate readers, stating they were designed with safety in mind. And drivers in Manitowoc will soon see changes at some intersections across the city. The Common Council approved adding new stop signs to nearly 30 locations. The majority of signage will go up on the city's south side, including the 11th, 13th, 15th, and 17th streets. Mayor Justin Nichols said there were several factors that went into making this decision, including crash data and areas that are close to schools. Residents can expect to see those new stop signs installed in the late summer or fall. I'm Ellie Davis, and those are your Fox Valley headlines.
4: Showers and thunderstorms today, with some maybe strong in the afternoon. Temperatures will be in the lower 70s. Showers will linger tonight with some patchy fog. Temperatures will drop into the mid-50s. With Storm Team 5, I'm meteorologist Tessa O'Brien.
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0: Are you smarter than Kincaid?
1: I don't know, but he's been hanging on forever. Justin, thank you for holding. This is Justin, who's ordering food at a drive-thru. Hi, Justin.
2: Hi.
1: Justin, were you ordering food at a drive-thru to get you at a bad time?
2: No, I'm at work. My guy's just getting here.
1: Oh, I'm so sorry. Are you sure? Do you need to go? Okay, I don't want to get you in trouble at work.
2: No, I'm okay. All right,
1: Justin, what do you do for a living?
2: I install handrails.
1: He installs handrails. Wow.
2: Yeah.
1: Wow.
2: It's a good job.
1: Yeah, I can imagine too. So you use concrete, you anchor them to the steps or whatever, drill the holes, all the things.
2: Anywhere that needs to get it done.
1: Handrail man Justin. Okay, sure. Cool. All right. So what's going to happen is there'll be 5 questions. You have 6 seconds to answer each one. I'm going to speedily leave the room. Don't know if that's a word. Don't care.
3: Speedily
1: leave the room.
3: Get out of here. Skedaddle.
1: I think you're going to win. Okay. All right. Good luck, Justin. Lauren's got the control.
3: All right.
1: Hey, Lauren, when are you posting that video?
4: I did already.
3: Okay. Oh, so the video of Lauren
1: is wearing special sparkly pants. You can see the video right now on our Insta. Kincaid and Dallas on Insta. It's worth it.
3: Yes, did you post the link? Okay.
4: And there's a link to it. In our story.
3: They're really cute.
4: Thank you.
3: All right. Here we go. Question number one, Justin. HG is the chemical symbol of which element?
2: Helium?
3: I'm sorry, what?
2: Helium.
3: Helium, okay. Question number two. Kodiak Island is in which U.S. state?
2: Minnesota.
3: Okay. Question number three. What game is Princess Peach originally from?
2: Mario.
3: All right. Question number four. Which Open Tennis Championship is played on clay?
2: I don't know.
3: Okay. And question number five. What law offered settlers 160 acres of land to populate the West?
2: Homesteading. Homestead law.
3: All right. Let's get him back in here.
4: Get in here.
5: Yay.
3: I see you had your fingers in your ears.
1: Yeah, we were on the hallway.
3: All right. Kincaid. Yes. Question number one. HG is the chemical symbol of which element?
1: Hydrogen?
3: No.
1: No, that's H.
3: No.
1: Idiot. What
3: it's
1: is it?
3: Mercury.
1: Oh, wow. Why is it Mercury? We talked about this. Let it be M.
3: They're
1: Let
3: all crazy.
1: M.
3: Yep, I know. Question number two. Kodiak Island is in which U.S. state?
1: Alaska.
3: That is correct. Yes. Question number three. What game is Princess Peach originally from?
1: The Super Mario Brothers.
3: That is correct. Yeah. We are tied right now. Wow. You both have two. Question number four. Which Open Tennis Championship is played on clay?
1: I'm just going to guess the only one I know. U.S. Open?
3: No.
1: No.
3: French Open.
1: The French Open.
3: And question number five. To win, Kincaid, what law offered settlers 160 acres of land to populate the West?
1: Law.
3: Mm-hmm.
1: Ohm's Law. I don't know.
3: Oh, come on.
1: I don't know.
3: Are you serious?
1: What law?
3: The Homestead Act.
1: Oh.
4: You and your homesteaders.
1: Yeah.
3: The Homestead Act of 1862.
1: I know the word. Okay, sorry.
3: Okay, I didn't have a tiebreaker ready.
4: I wasn't prepared
3: for this one. Here we go. Let me find one real quick.
1: Okay, that's fine.
3: A Kincaid crusher. Let's go with TV trivia.
1: Okay.
4: Ooh, okay.
3: Let's see what we can find. Okay, Justin, your name is your buzzer. What is the name of the ad agency on Mad Men?
1: Kincaid, Sterling Cooper.
3: That is correct.
1: And then it was Sterling Cooper, Draper Price.
3: Justin, wow. You are fantastic, but you are not today smarter than Kincaid.
1: I'm sorry, Justin. Have a great day.
4: Hey, Justin, real quick before you go, we have a listener here who says, I need Justin's information. I need a handrail installed. Is it okay if I give them your number?
1: Oh, can we put you on hold?
2: Yeah.
1: All right, great.
3: Cool. Love that. Right.
1: Prepare to be handrailed.
3: Look at there. Look at there. Just doing business. I like it.
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1: I got some really heartwarming sound. This girl, she's probably 4 or 5 years old. She's on a plane. The pilot happens to be British. Mom is rolling video, and the kid hears the pilot speak and asked a very, very interesting question about the pilot's capabilities. Hang on. From the silent.

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1: But wait, there's more. Kincaid and Dallas.
2: M&M's, the Mars people, rolling out a new version of the M&M's without artificial dyes, which will be exclusively available on Amazon in August. These special packs are not going to have any blue or brown M&M's because they're in the process of finding different coloring options for those two. The missing blue and brown M&M's, it's not a permanent change, so don't worry. They're just looking for new ways to dye them. For blue, they're using something I can't pronounce, which is a high-protein algae that a lot of people call a superfood and others call pond scum. But yet they've been messing up the factory machines, which is why they're trying to figure out the best way to mass produce them. And they're working on a way to do that.
3: Algae?
2: Well, you're going to have to.
3: Yeah.
2: And then, yeah, brown right now is an issue because it requires blue coloring to create. So until they get the blue thing figured out, you can't get those two colors. The government first started pressing companies to eliminate the dyes. Most considered, Mars considered changing the colors altogether or just taking away some of the colors, but now they are committed to making the previous colors happen eventually. There's a whole team working on this. They plan on having this figured out in all the six colors by 2028.
3: I thought the red was what was so bad for
4: them.
2: Yeah, apparently they just want to do away with all the dyes.
4: Now, and the brown makes me suspicious because isn't it chocolate? Why is that one so hard?
2: Well, it's got that shell on the outside.
4: Yeah, but still.
2: Yeah.
4: It's a brown. If you crack it open, it's brown.
3: Let's just.
2: All of them.
3: Why they had to be colored.
2: Yeah, Dallas and I agree. They taste the same.
3: Yeah.
2: Close your eyes. Imagine it's something else.
4: It's fun.
2: Marcus, don't say that. Marcus, it's not for you. But seriously, it all tastes the same.
4: It does. But it's fun, though. When
3: it
4: you
3: all
4: get the
3: tastes
4: colors.
3: The same. Once I put them in my mouth, I don't know what color's rolling around in there.
4: Well, sometimes Marcus. They stain your tongue.
3: Do also, what?
4: Sometimes they stain your tongue, the color.
3: Well, that's true.
2: And I remember as a kid, I really thought that the Lucky Charms were all different flavors. They're not. They're the same.
3: Neither are the Apple Jacks.
2: Until my mom made me close my eyes and taste the different cereal. And it's all the same. And she ruined it for me. I thought they were all different flavors.
3: But I only eat the marshmallows. So I knew they all were the same.
2: Yeah, different texture.
3: Yeah.
2: I get that.
3: They're all the same.
2: A lot of people are very passionate about that. They got their favorite color. Remember the rumor about the green ones?
3: Oh, yeah, that they made your libido go up.
2: Yeah.
3: Yeah.
4: Is that why she had the sexy boots on, the M&M?
2: Supposedly, yeah. But wait, there's more.
3: There was something, and I don't know if it was true or not, but in the Van Halen writer, they used to say that they only wanted green M&Ms backstage.
2: I remember that, and they wouldn't eat them. Supposedly, the artist will tell you they did that just to be difficult
3: to
2: on purpose.
3: To see if they would do, see if they actually read it, I guess. Mm-hmm. That's crazy.
2: But wait, there's more. Dallas.
3: All right. When you go to Nashville, you probably consume a lot of liquid.
4: Oh, yeah.
3: Well, because you do, Nashville is turning into liquid. Right now, Nashville is facing a unique sanitation challenge. 70% of the waste collected from downtown trash cans is liquid.
2: Ew.
3: So, of course, what's causing this? Open drink consumption rules, ice disposal. Apparently, establishments dump melted ice directly into the trash. Why would you just dump it on the ground? Yeah. It's water.
2: Y'all need an ice mound.
3: That's crazy. I don't understand that. Tourist habits, millions of visitors, the city's drinking culture from $15 beers to hot chicken pairings contributes to the problem. Overflows in the garbage trucks. That's what's happening when they're collecting. Contaminates recyclables and leads to heavier, messier bins. So what they're trying to do, the Public Works Waste Commission, they're considering adding drainage holes to downtown trash cans. Okay. Does that mean that it's just going to drain out on the ground?
2: It's going to be a river.
3: How nasty is that going to be in the street?
2: Like we're going back in time, like an open sewer, like the 1400s.
4: And then there's the Cumberland River is right there at the end of Broadway. It's just going to go right into there.
2: Ooh,
3: yeah. So I don't know. Just keep that in mind if you're headed to downtown Nashville anytime soon. There's a lot of wetness going on.
4: You might step in a puddle of beer.
3: Exactly.
4: Lauren. So as we know, the New York Knicks won the NBA championship.
3: Yes.
4: That was a week ago. I can't believe it's already been over a week. So when they did the parade in New York City, they put out special orange and blue trash cans to line up for the Canyon of Heroes and everything like that, so people could put their trash in it. Well, one fan was caught stealing the trash can. She even dumped everything out of the trash can onto the street and took it home with her. There was video of her taking it. There's video of her later on the subway holding it. And people got upset because that's public.
2: It is public property.
4: That it's a special trash can that they made just for the Knicks parade and for Knicks fans that they were planning on keeping there. And so the video went viral. A lot of people were going back and forth of whether she had should have done this or not. They found out where she works. She was a 40-year-old executive at J.P. Morgan Chase. And within a couple days after an internal review, the company confirmed she's no longer with them. So I sent this to you guys last night, and it got us talking. What she did was wrong, but is that wrong enough to get you fired?
2: Depends. Some places have, like, if you are high profile, you can't be seen doing that. There's clauses in your deal where you can't do that. So I don't know.
3: But who in the world would have known that she works for Morgan Chase, JP, whoever?
4: They were able to track her down. Right. She wasn't hiding her face or anything.
3: I think that they were looking for a reason to get rid of her.
4: Probably, and this is just like the final straw.
3: Exactly. Yeah. Here we go right here. And listen, y'all, if you think your employer doesn't look at your social media, you are living under a rock because it happens all the time.
4: And here's the part that's really going to sting for her. She probably was having, that was probably a six-figure career. You can buy that trash can. They're selling it on a DSNY. That is the website. You can buy it for $168.
2: Right. Well, now she can sell it on eBay for a little bit more.
4: Was that worth it? $168 trash can?
3: I don't think so.
4: No. Mm-mm. So, yeah, don't be taking your public trash cans, even if how cool they look. Just, they're not yours. Try to buy them online later. Maybe you can get them on the black market. But wait, that's all.
2: Got a message. Marcus, please save the entire M&M discussion. Okay, thank you. 99.5 PKR.
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2: I'm Kincaid.
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2: This morning's My Little Secret is an update. Remember the woman from last week that she's married? This is this man's second marriage because, and her first marriage, she suspects that he might be cheating because he's doing the same things that he did to initially make contact with her when he was married.
3: Go with your gut, girl.
2: She did. 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
3: Mm-hmm.
2: Investigating was concluded, and we have an update to My Little Secret when we get back.

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1: I'm Ellie Davis with Local 5 News, and here are today's Fox Valley headlines. Ashwaubenon leaders have approved a 12-month moratorium on hyperscale data centers. The village defines those facilities as data centers larger than 100,000 square feet that consume more than 20 megawatts of power. In Neenah, leaders took a closer look at Flock safety cameras after meeting with company representatives. Amid fierce backlash from the community, Flock safety representatives defended their license plate readers, stating they were designed with safety in mind. And drivers in Manitowoc will soon see changes at some intersections across the city. The Common Council approved adding new stop signs to nearly 30 locations. The majority of signage will go up on the city's south side, including the 11th, 13th, 15th, and 17th streets. Mayor Justin Nichols said there were several factors that went into making this decision, including crash data and areas that are close to schools. Residents can expect to see those new stop signs installed in the late summer or fall. I'm Ellie Davis, and those are your Fox Valley headlines.
2: Spotty showers and thunderstorms today, with some maybe strong in the afternoon. Temperatures will be in the lower 70s. Showers will linger tonight with some patchy fog. Temperatures will drop into the mid-50s. With Storm Team 5, I'm meteorologist Tessa O'Brien.
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5: We got a lot to talk about. Bailey Zimmerman has issued a statement. I'll tell you what that is coming up. If you are into the soccer craze that's going on right now with the World Cup finals, USA, what their song is. I got to tell you, when I saw it, I went, what? I was so shocked. We'll talk about that. And also Taylor Swift and Travis Kelce's prenupt. Is it for real or not? This story is crazy. We'll talk about it coming up during the dish.

0: Dallas's Dish.
1: Bailey Zimmerman has issued a statement through his attorney amid his arrest warrant. He apologized to the hotel where he allegedly caused more than $16,000 in damages. Quote, I take full accountability for everything that happened. I am sorry to anyone who feels hurt or disrespected. I am taking this legal matter seriously. I am committed to doing the work necessary to learn and grow.
2: Okay.
1: Get yourself in rehab, boy.
2: Also, please apologize to Mr. Wilson, who was in the room next door, and he lost the Bailey account the next day because he was exhausted. He had the presentation and blew it. He was so tired.
1: Because he didn't get any sleep.
2: No.
1: All right. Almost heaven. West Virginia. Take me home, country roads. Yep. That is the song. That is the victory anthem for the U.S. men's national team at the World Cup. After the team's win against Australia, the song was blasted through the speakers. FIFA asked each country's team to send in a list of potential songs to play after a win. And the team came up with three: Neil Diamond's Sweet Caroline, Bon Jovi's Living on a Prayer, and the John Denver Classic.
2: Interesting.
1: So they went with Take Me Home, Country Roads.
2: I bet you the streaming numbers for that song are through the roof.
1: You know they are. Absolutely. Okay, so Taylor Swift is worth about $1.6 billion. Travis Kelce is worth about $120 million. And the man who wrote their ironclad prenup, her dad, Scott Swift, described by one insider as a fist in a velvet glove.
3: Wow.
1: And the word is that Kelce reportedly signed off without a fight. He's like, yep, I'll sign it. No, you know, no big deal. But neither one of them have confirmed it. But that is the word.
2: As that's true to have her dad so involved. Obviously, he loves her. I mean, obviously, he's protective of her.
1: Yeah, years ago when she first started, I knew he was all about, he kind of ran the show and ran everything, but I did not know that he was still that involved.
4: Yeah, and that he was into, like, he could do marital law things like this. Like, I know he knows music and the business side of things, but that's interesting.
1: And probably over the years, though, I bet he's learned a lot about that.
4: Yeah.
1: Just that, the whole thing.
4: But imagine if Travis did put up a fight during the prenup. Like, that's really awkward to start off your marriage with your father-in-law like that.
1: Good Lord. You're worth $120 million. What?
4: Yeah.
1: How much money do you need?
4: Yeah.
2: I thought about that with Elon and the trillion. Man, you've reached this threshold now where it just doesn't matter.
1: I know.
2: You just don't need this money.
1: I can't even keep up with the zeros. I don't even know how many zeros that is.
2: It's a lot.
1: Yeah, it is a lot. Yeah. And, oh, Lord, Whitney Houston's estate, they are upset with Oprah. Did y'all see this story? So Oprah spoke out about Whitney's final appearance on her show, and she was talking about how she fell off stage, and she probably, you know, the addiction thing. Well, Pat Houston released a statement admitting that Whitney did fall off the stage, but it was during a sound check and due to darkness, and she was not familiar with the stage. She was absolutely not high, but she also acknowledged Whitney's addiction struggles. Why bring that up? I don't understand why.
4: Yeah, after all these years, why?
2: I got to talk to Whitney one time on the phone about 6 months before she passed. And it was one of those ones I was a little apprehensive because I had heard things that she was difficult. She could not have been nicer.
1: I love to hear that.
2: And played all my silly Kincaid reindeer games and, you know, answered all my silly questions. And she was very nice.
1: Yeah.
2: And
1: that's so good to hear. I just didn't understand.
4: Yeah, why now?
1: Why now?
2: Yeah, I don't know.
4: Where this comes from?
1: She's been dead for what, 15 years probably? I don't understand. Why bring that up?
2: And Oprah's talked to a whole lot of people, but why? I don't know. I don't know why they came up. But
1: yeah, I don't either. But I was like, that one you should just keep under your lid.
2: Yeah.
1: Yeah. I'm Dallas at Dish.
2: Thank you.
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0: Kincaid and Dallas. Lauren, the producer, beaming with pride. This was her idea this morning based on this trend she saw on social media where you make what you do seem very illegal.
2: And people have the funniest responses. Like somebody posted on our Facebook page, I train kids and adults how to fight and we have a mini militia that is ready for battle.
0: Karate instructor.
2: I think that's what it is.
0: Gotta
2: Another
0: be.
2: Person. I make people move out of their house and then put complete strangers in it.
0: Realtor.
2: That's amazing.
0: This is, okay. All right. So we're gonna take your calls and we'll see if we can guess. You have the best name so far this morning. Kind of like My Little Secret. Karma, welcome.
3: Hey, how are you guys?
0: We're great. Make what you do seem illegal and we'll guess what it is you do for a living, Karma.
3: Every night I give out narcotics.
1: Oh, you're a nurse.
0: Or I was going to say pharmacist.
3: I'm a nurse.
0: She's a nurse. We love our nurses. Karma, thank you for calling in. That was fine. Nurse Dallas, got it. Good morning, Joy. Make what you do seem illegal.
4: Good morning. I bring people into my office, make them read this fine print, knowing it's way too small for them to be able to see, but tell them to just try their best.
0: I'm sorry. Go ahead. I'm sorry.
4: Poke them in the eye, blind them with drops, flash bright lights in their eye, and sometimes even put a needle in it.
0: Oh,
4: ophthalmology technician.
0: Oh,
4: yes.
0: Nice. Thank you.
2: I'm going to see you later today.
0: You have an eye doctor appointment today?
2: Yes, I do. Yeah,
1: it's so funny.
0: Are they going to dilate you?
2: I don't know. I'm just going to get an eye test, a normal eye test.
0: I hope they dilate you because I once went to the mall on a bright sunny day. I couldn't find my car for 3 hours.
2: What?
0: I could not find my car because I threw away the plastic sunglass things. I'm like, I'm not wearing these.
2: Yeah.
0: Went outside, couldn't see.
2: And you're not able to drive after that, right? You probably shouldn't have been gotten behind the wheel anyway.
0: She said you can.
2: Okay.
0: Yeah. It's just hard to find a car in a mall parking lot.
2: Yeah.
4: It only affects your near vision, not your distance vision.
0: And
4: that's a brain trick.
0: And you can't dim the light at all. Joy, thank you for what you do. Appreciate you very much. I hope you go to her office later on. Chris, good morning.
5: Hey, good morning. I just wanted to say, like I said, I love you guys. You guys have me laughing so hard every morning. I almost pull over.
0: Oh.
1: We love that.
0: For the safety of everyone around you, that's great. But for you being on time to work, we're terribly sorry,
2: yeah.
0: Chris. Thank you. What is it? Tell us what you do based on how illegal it sounds.
5: So I make people feel better. And it's almost similar to another person that you had, but I have people coming in and we need to make them feel better.
0: Escort?
2: Therapist?
1: Massage therapist?
5: Nope.
2: No. Hmm.
0: What is it?
5: I'm a nurse.
0: A nurse!
2: Oh,
0: I'm
2: really
0: so sorry.
2: Really
0: we have so many nurses. You're not an escort. Thank you so much, Chris. We love you. We just made somebody else pull over. Oh, I'm so sorry. Scarlett. Scarlett, make what you do seem illegal.
6: I take payments. I take money away from teenagers and young adults. And if they don't turn it in, they get consequences.
1: Teenagers and
0: young adults.
2: Student loans?
1: Yeah, student loans, college.
0: Escort.
6: I work out of college.
1: Yeah.
0: In the bursar's office in admissions. Thank you so much. We love you. Thank you very much. I'm going to stop saying that word. I'm sorry. I'm going to get yelled at. Jim, make what you do seem illegal, and we'll guess what career it is.
7: I fix equipment that when people leave the office, a lot of times they're in pain.
0: Escort.
1: Would you stop
0: Sorry.
1: It?
2: Fix equipment.
0: Copier. Copier repairman.
7: No.
0: Dallas?
1: Tell me again. I fix equipment and what?
7: When people leave the office, a lot of time they're in pain.
0: This is good.
2: Chiropractor?
1: I was thinking chiropractor too.
7: No. Not at all.
0: What is it?
1: What is it?
7: I repaired dental equipment.
0: Oh wow. That's part of the problem. Jim, I love you. That was great. Thank you.
1: Oh, that was great.
0: We're having you explain what you do as it is. That seems illegal, but it's not, Billy. Go ahead. Try to stump us. We'll guess what you do for a living.
8: Hey, first of all, I love you guys. Listen to y'all every morning, and I've spent the whole time trying to figure out how to make what I do sound illegal, but here's my best shot.
0: Go ahead, Billy.
8: I have materials that I don't pay for delivered to a site and construct buildings from paper.
0: He's a you work in construction.
2: Carpenter.
0: Yeah. Carpenter. Escort.
2: A carpenter escort. Wow.
0: You escort the carpenters onto the job site. Well, it doesn't have to be dirty.
9: What escort?
0: Is that what you are?
8: No, I'm a
0: what are you?
8: Commercial superintendent.
0: Oh wow. Okay. Look at you, man. You see some things. Thank you so much for listening. We appreciate you very much. Thanks for hanging on, buddy. Appreciate
9: okay,
0: it.
9: Okay, I've got to read this message really quick.
0: And then we'll get to you, Lauren. Hang on, Lauren.
9: I leave a smile on my client's face by laying it down and spreading it out.
0: Hold on. You are a chef.
9: No, flooring. They do.
0: Oh, okay. I know you're waiting for me to say escort. I wasn't going to give you that.
9: That was the best.
0: Lauren, go ahead. Last call. This has been so much fun. Make what you do seem illegal.
10: I convince your babies to trust me so I can bring them inside and make them beautiful.
9: She can what?
0: Convince your babies to trust me so I can bring them inside and make them beautiful. You are a stylist.
10: Yeah, a pet groomer.
0: A pet groomer.
2: I was thinking human baby.
0: You did such a good job at that. That's great.
2: That was awesome.
9: That's awesome.
0: Thank you so much for hanging on. Appreciate you very much. Dallas, please, the messages. We have a few.
9: I take pictures of people's insides.
2: And I stab kids for a living.
0: Probably
2: a nurse or doctor. Yes.
0: And the inside's radiology tech. It's got to be, right?
9: Oh, my gosh.
0: I go into people's homes, move their stuff as I see necessary. I wander around their property all I want. I always get rid of things in their home. Pest control technician. Yes. Courtney, I was stumped before I saw the very bottom.
9: How about this one? I used to make hundreds of children sweat every day.
0: Gym teacher?
2: Yes.
0: Okay. I utilize payment methods, including other people's credit cards, to buy expensive items. Oh, wow.
2: I coordinate where to send guys to sketchy hotels and have them complete certain tasks. Oh, my goodness.
0: These are so good.
9: These are great.
0: Thank you. I promise you, we're going to bring this back in a month or so. That was so much fun.
9: So many messages.
0: Y'all are amazing. Thank you.
9: I run red lights and I break down doors. Police officer.
2: Woo!
0: Nice. Thank you very much.
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1: I'm Ellie Davis with Local 5 News, and here are today's Fox Valley headlines. Ashwaubenon leaders have approved a 12-month moratorium on hyperscale data centers. The village defines those facilities as data centers larger than 100,000 square feet that consume more than 20 megawatts of power. In Neenah, leaders took a closer look at Flock's safety cameras after meeting with company representatives. Amid fierce backlash from the community, Flock safety representatives defended their license plate readers, stating they were designed with safety in mind. And drivers in Manitowoc will soon see changes at some intersections across the city. The Common Council approved adding new stop signs to nearly 30 locations. The majority of signage will go up on the city's south side, including the 11th, 13th, 15th, and 17th streets. Mayor Justin Nichols said there were several factors that went into making this decision, including crash data and areas that are close to schools. Residents can expect to see those new stop signs installed in the late summer or fall. I'm Ellie Davis, and those are your Fox Valley headlines.
2: Spotty showers and thunderstorms today, with some maybe strong in the afternoon. Temperatures will be in the lower 70s. Showers will linger tonight with some patchy fog. Temperatures will drop into the mid-50s. With Storm Team 5, I'm meteorologist Tessa O'Brien.
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3: I got a message from Chad, the engineer, yesterday about, and now I'm self-conscious about my shoes, but obviously not enough to, I have a box of new shoes that I wanted to break in, but I keep forgetting to put them on. So I'm wearing these shoes that Dallas bought me a couple years ago, and I love these shoes. I thought I wasn't going to be able to wash them because I thought they were too delicate to wash. But Chad's like, no, you just use this, this, this. So I thought, this is going to be, listen, this is like a PSA almost. No, no, no, no. Don't buy a new one. You can wash that with different things we never thought you could wash.
4: I think you can wash anything.
3: Yeah. See, I don't think you can.
4: Oh, I think you can.
5: It all comes out in the wash.
3: You know, that was one of my favorite songs. Miranda, right?
5: Yes.
3: What?
4: I can't wait to hear your list of things you think that you can't wash.
3: Okay, we'll get to that first and then things you actually can wash.
4: Okay.
3: All right. Throwing away a lot of stuff, Dallas, because I think you can't wash.

0: Dallas every morning.
1: I'm proudly wearing a Dallas gift from a couple years ago. These are Skechers slip-ons that Dallas bought for me. And they're very nice, but they're very dirty now. They're white, and they're very dirty.
2: I've been telling you, if you will give them to me, I will take them home and wash them.
1: And I believe that there should be no service after the sale. Don't save that. I believe that because you got them from me, the last thing you should have to do is take this back. Especially, you, I'm worried about you passing out while driving with my shoes in your vehicle.
2: I'm going to pass out because I'll put them in a... Like an airtight container.
1: You drive, which car do you have? You don't have the Jeep.
2: The Mazda.
1: You have the Mazda. Okay. You need a separate, we almost need to go downstairs to the organ place, and we need one of the organ coolers to put my shoes in. I don't want this open air in your vehicle. I worry.
2: Okay,
1: you might
2: I've got a Yeti at the house. I'll bring it
1: Please,
2: and seal them up.
1: Put my shoes in a Yeti.
3: Are they that bad?
2: Well, his feet stink.
1: Yeah, you don't want
2: them. I've got some stuff that I can spray on them at home, make them white again.
1: Okay.
2: I can clean them up
1: Tomorrow, I'll bring in my new shoes, and I'll bring in these stunt shoes, and you go and take care of that. But Chad, the engineer, yesterday sends me a text, or he sends me the hallway. He goes, hey, all you need, and I was on my way to the restroom. You can't talk to me when I have to pee really badly because I'm just going to say anything. Oh, here he comes.
3: Oh, he's got a plastic bag.
1: Chad,
3: for
1: you're the best. Chad,
2: nice.
1: Grab a microphone real quick. Chad, the engineer, is
2: That's
1: in here right
2: nice.
1: Now.
2: Nice. We can put
1: and
2: these
1: Chad
2: in here.
1: Chad says this to me in the hallway yesterday. And could you tell I was sort of in a hurry? I was sprinting to the bathroom, and you can say any. I will agree to anything. This is a great way to have me buy a timeshare. When I have to pee really badly, I'll just say anything to be done with you and get to the bathroom. So Chad's like, all you got to do is take your shoes and something white out. I don't know what you said. But I said, yeah, okay. And
4: you said,
2: oh. Thank you. That's what I have at the house.
4: And throw them in the wash. Make sure you do it on cold water. Don't put them in the fryer because that makes them short.
2: Right. You let them air dry.
3: And they make special pouches for it, too, on Amazon if you want to throw them in a little pouch.
1: I'm sorry. This is a classic. I don't believe it because,
2: you don't need a pouch.
1: I believe that these things should never be washed because they're never going to turn out the same way, and you should just replace them and buy a new one. Bedspreads and comforters.
2: I wash mine all the time.
1: Yeah. No, I broke a washing machine one time. I got charged by my apartment complex.
2: You've got to have a washer big enough. You got to have something big enough to put it in.
3: Yeah.
2: Got
1: it.
2: Well, I have one at home that if y'all need your comforter wash, bring it to me.
1: Yeah. A car cover. You can't wash those. You got to let it go and buy a new one.
2: Yes, you can.
1: No, you can't. You're going to wreck your washing machine.
3: But you can wash it with the hose. I don't know if you need to put that through a washing machine.
2: You can. I had one for the truck. You can wash it on delicate. You can put anything.
1: No, you can't.
2: Oh, my Lord.
1: Either your washer or the car cover never going to be the same. Jacket or winter coat. Nope, new one. You can't. You're going to break your washing machine. And you're going to.
2: You are out of your mind.
1: Dallas, I had a zipper fall off a jacket.
3: You need to learn some fiscal responsibility. Just being like, let's just throw it away and get a new one.
2: Yeah, no.
1: You notice. Hold on. I don't wear a coat in the winter.
3: Well, you might need to the more you lose weight.
2: I may even go buy one.
1: Yeah, maybe.
2: years ago.
1: Ties. I have so many stained ties. I threw away. You cannot wash them. They were never the same. I washed one and they got nitty balls.
2: Well, they were cheap ties then.
3: Yeah.
1: Yeah, they were. I mean, I got them at Walmart.
2: Yeah, those were cheap.
1: They were $3.
2: Yeah.
1: Oh, but don't spend money on ties. That thing's a soup catcher. Don't ever spend money. Money on ties.
2: How do you miss that mouth?
1: Excuse me? Marcus. Save that. Please, so many today. And lastly, shoes.
3: No, all you can throw shoes, sneakers.
2: Today, you are going home shoeless.
1: No,
2: you're just
1: shoeless
2: today. You're going to wear your socks home.
1: I cannot drive. Dallas, I will wreck. I can't drive in socks.
2: Good Lord.
3: You don't have an extra pair of slides in the car or something?
1: No. Who am I traveling with shoes?
3: I don't know. Some people keep their slides in the car.
2: The only kind of slide he's got is connected to a projector. That's it for him.
1: I've got a Kodak carousel and a screen.
2: He knows nothing about slides.
1: No,
2: going
1: I have no slides. I'm sorry. Sorry, no. So, I thought we'd go to the phones today.
2: Well, let's go to the phones.
1: I thought we'd go to the phones, Dallas. And I thought, you can wash that. Things that you never expect you were able to wash. You're like, no, there's no way. I got to buy a new one. And someone convinced you, you can wash that. And you learned something. I didn't know. I was just going to buy a new one.
2: I just didn't know you were so wasteful.
3: Yeah.
1: I'm practical. No, because this is all based on past experiences where either the garment got ruined or I broke the wall. I got charged by an apartment complex. They knew it was me. Yeah.
3: I threw my dog bed in the wash the other day.
2: I throw my dog beds in the wash all the time.
1: Yeah. No.
3: And I just do a clean cycle afterwards.
1: Listen,
3: though.
1: No, me too. You need a new dog bed and a new dog.
3: No, absolutely not. No.
2: Lord.
1: You can even say, Kincaid, you can wash that. What is it you were surprised that you were actually able to wash?
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0: Sometimes they stain your tongue, the color.
1: Well, that's true.
2: And I remember as a kid, I really thought that the Lucky Charms were all different flavors. They're not. They're the same.
1: Neither are the Apple Jacks.
2: Until my mom made me close my eyes and taste the different cereal. And it's all the same. And she ruined it for me. I thought they were all different flavors.
1: But I only eat the marshmallows. So I knew they all were the same.
2: Yeah, different texture.
1: Yeah.
2: I get that.
1: They're all the same.
2: A lot of people are very passionate about that. They got their favorite color. Remember the rumor about the green ones?
1: Oh, yeah, that they made your libido go up.
2: Yeah.
1: Yeah.
0: Is that why she had the sexy boots on, the M&M?
2: Supposedly, yeah. Yeah. Yeah. Yeah. Yeah. Oh, wait, there's more.
1: There was something, and I don't know if it was true or not, but in the Van Halen rider, they used to say that they only wanted green M&Ms backstage.
2: I remember that, and they wouldn't eat them. Supposedly, the artist will tell you they did that just to be difficult
1: on purpose.
2: To see if they actually read it,
1: I guess. Mm-hmm. That's crazy.
2: But wait, there's more. Dallas.
1: All right. When you go to Nashville, you probably consume a lot of liquid.
0: Oh, yeah.
1: Well, because you do, Nashville is turning into liquid. Right now, Nashville is facing a unique sanitation challenge. 70% of the waste collected from downtown trash cans is liquid.
2: Ew.
1: So, of course, what's causing this? Open drink consumption rules, ice disposal. Apparently, establishments dump melted ice directly into the... Why would you just dump it on the ground? Yeah. It's water.
2: Y'all need an ice mound.
1: That's crazy. I don't understand that. Tourist habits, millions of visitors, the city's drinking culture from $15 beers to hot chicken pairings contributes to the problem. Overflows in the garbage trucks, that's what's happening when they're collecting. Contaminates recyclables and leads to heavier, messier bins. So what they're trying to do, the Public Works Waste Commission, they're considering adding drainage holes to downtown trash cans. Okay. Does that mean that it's just going to drain out on the ground?
2: It's going to be a river.
1: How nasty is that going to be in the street?
2: Like we're going back in time, like an open sewer, like the 1400s.
0: And then there's the Cumberland River is right there on at the end of Broadway. It's just going to go right into there.
2: Ooh,
1: yeah. So I don't know. Just keep that in mind if you're headed to downtown Nashville anytime soon. There's a lot of wetness going on.
0: You might step in a puddle of beer.
1: Exactly.
0: Lauren. So, as we know, the New York Knicks won the NBA championship.
1: Yes.
0: That was a week ago. I can't believe it's already been over a week. So when they did the parade in New York City, they put out special orange and blue trash cans to line up for the Canyon of Heroes and everything like that so people could put their trash in it. Well, one fan was caught stealing the trash can. She even dumped everything out of the trash can onto the street and took it home with her. There was video of her taking it. There's video of her later on the subway holding it. And people got upset because that's public.
2: It is public property.
0: That it's a special trash can that they made just for the Knicks parade and for Knicks fans that they were planning on keeping there. And so the video went viral. A lot of people were going back and forth of whether she had should have done this or not. They found out where she works. She was a 40-year-old executive at JPMorgan Chase. And within a couple days after an internal review, the company confirmed she's no longer with them. So I sent this to you guys last night, and it got us talking. What she did was wrong, but is that wrong enough to get you fired?
2: Depends. Some places have, like, if you are high profile, you can't be seen doing that. There's clauses in your deal where you can't do that. So I don't know.
1: But who in the world would have known that she works for Morgan Chase, JP, whoever?
0: They were able to track her down. Right. She wasn't hiding her face or anything.
1: I think that they were looking for a reason to get rid of her.
0: Probably, and this is like the final straw.
1: Exactly.
0: Yeah.
1: Here we go right here. And listen, y'all, if you think your employer doesn't look at your social media, you are living under a rock because it happens all the time.
0: And here's the part that's really going to sting for her. She probably was having, that was probably a six-figure career. You can buy that trash can. They're selling it on a DSNY. That is the website. You can buy it for $168.
2: Oh, all right. Well, now she can sell it on eBay for a little bit more.
0: Was that worth it? $168 trash can?
1: I don't think so.
0: No. Mm-mm. So, yeah, don't be taking your public trash cans, even if how cool they look. They're not yours. Try to buy them online later. Maybe you can get them on the black market. But wait, that's all.
2: Got a message. Marcus, please save the entire M&M discussion. Okay, thank you.
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1: This morning's My Little Secret is an update. 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
1: She did. 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Investigating was concluded, and we have an update to My Little Secret when we get back.

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0: Life with Dr. Sanjay Gupta.
1: As someone who's been married nearly 25 years, I'll tell you, there's a lot of great things about having a spouse. And according to a new study out of the University of Miami Health System, marriage might even be linked to a lower risk of cancer. Why? Well, the researchers said people who are married are less likely to engage in risky behavior. They're more likely to get a nudge to go to regular preventive medicine appointments and screenings. And they have a partner to share the load of family obligations, household chores, and finances. No one is saying you should get married in the pursuit of better health. But if you are single, how can you build a strong support system to maybe get some of these same benefits? Do your own research, find out what's important, and then hold members of your squad accountable and let them hold you accountable as well. That can provide a lot of support. I'm Dr. Sanjay Gupta, helping you live a better life.
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0: 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Let's do it again. 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
3: From ABC News, Tech Trends. Google is making it a bit easier to figure out if someone's trying to fool you with a picture made by AI. The company already has a system called Synth ID, which embeds invisible watermarks in pictures created by Google's AI. Now Google says it is expanding access to the tool, and other companies, including OpenAI, say they'll use it. If you have questions about a picture, you'll be able to ask Gemini if it's a fake. Apple now putting some popular devices into categories that could make it tougher to get them fixed. The 2017 MacBook Air 13-inch is now considered vintage, meaning parts might be scant. And the iPad Mini 4 and the 32-gig version of the Apple TV HD are now on the obsolete list, cutting them off from any official repairs. And AT&T is now launching what it calls Build-A-Plan wireless service, which it says will give customers more flexibility. Plans will start at $15 a month. With Tech Trends, Chuck Severson, ABC News.
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1: A better life with Dr. Sanjay Gupta.
2: For decades, the prevailing wisdom for someone who's had a heart attack has been to put them on beta blockers for the rest of their life. But new research suggests that might not be necessary, and that the benefits of these medications probably taper off after a year or two. On the whole, and for the average person, beta blockers are very safe and very effective. But, as with any medication, they can come with a cost. A financial one, and also potential side effects. We're talking about things like fatigue, dizziness, dry mouth, dry eyes. I want to be clear when I say that you absolutely should talk to your doctor before starting or stopping any medication. Point is, if you're years out from a heart attack and you're in otherwise good health, you might want to ask your doctor about discontinuing beta blockers. You want to, of course, keep up a healthy lifestyle, diet, exercise, and sleep. I'm Dr. Sanjay Gupta, helping you live a better life.
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6: Spotty showers and thunderstorms today, with some maybe strong in the afternoon. Temperatures will be in the lower 70s. Showers will linger tonight with some patchy fog. Temperatures will drop into the mid-50s. With Storm Team 5, I'm meteorologist Tessa O'Brien.
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KR. 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
1: It's Boomer. 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
13: 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Google's Gemini artificial intelligence technology was the central theme, with the company launching a new AI video generator called Omni and a new AI assistant called Spark. There's also Daily Brief, a new feature coming to the Gemini app. Google's Nick Burns explains.
14: It gathers all the urgent updates from like your Gmail, your calendar, and compiles any like relevant follow-up details into like a very simple, skimmable daily briefing.
13: The company also showed off some new smart glasses developed in partnership with Samsung, similar to Meta's lineup of smart glasses. The new specs from Google integrate speakers and cameras into the glasses' frames. The company says Gemini can chime in through those speakers and give you navigation directions or tell you about a notification you just received. They're set to launch later this year. With Tech Trends, I'm Mike Dubusky, ABC News.
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19: A better life with Dr. Sanjay Gupta.
20: Osteoporosis affects millions of people in the United States and around the world. It's a disease that basically causes someone's bones to become weak, brittle, and porous, which can increase their risk of fractures. Now, the good news here is there are things you can do other than, or in addition to, taking medications to prevent fractures before it's too late. One is to up your intake of calcium and vitamin D. You also want to eat more protein. One functional medicine dietitian told us that that helps build muscle, and if you're building muscle strength, then you are also building bone strength. You want to be mindful of your workouts. The best ways to build bone density, one therapist told us, are going to be resistance exercises like lifting weights, and also exercises that make your bones take a bit of an impact, such as jumping or even running, just loading the bones a little bit more. I'm Dr. Sanjay Gupta, helping you live a better life.
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16: A better life with Dr. Sanjay Gupta.
17: There are lots of things you can measure to get an idea of how healthy you are at any given moment. Temperature, heart rate, blood pressure, just to name a few. But how about how healthy you will be and how long you're likely to live? According to a new study out of the University at Buffalo, two simple strength tests are pretty accurate at predicting longevity in older women. One is hand grip strength, and the other is how quickly people can stand up from a seated position without using their arms. By the way, I remember interviewing former President Jimmy Carter when he was quite old and being really impressed how he just popped out of the chair without using his arms. Not a lot of older people can actually do that. But I think the message here is that maintaining strength as you age is going to help you perform everyday activities, but also help you avoid injury and stay independent. I'm Dr. Sanjay Gupta, helping you live a better life.
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2: Reinventing music, reinventing the smartphone, bringing the creative arts to the table.
1: But in the last year, Apple has had to endure an uncertain manufacturing environment, particularly around the Trump administration's tariff policy. That's why Cook says they're investing $600 billion in American manufacturing.
2: The engine, the system on a chip, we're going to make over 100 million of those in Arizona this year. We're going to make over 20 billion semiconductors in the U.S.
1: As for whether Cook is too close to the Trump administration, as detractors have criticized,
2: I'm very pleased that the president and the administration is accessible to talk about policy.
1: With Tech Trends, I'm Mike Dabusky, ABC News.
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5: Spotty showers and thunderstorms today, with some maybe strong in the afternoon. Temperatures will be in the lower 70s. Showers will linger tonight with some patchy fog. Temperatures will drop into the mid 50s. With Storm Team 5, I'm meteorologist Tessa O'Brien.
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3: AI wearables that are essentially 24/7 recorders that act as a sort of memory for you, an AI memory.
2: Victoria Song of The Verge says devices like this are designed to take in everything you do throughout the day and then summarize it for you.
3: It listens to all of your conversations, anything spoken aloud. It has access to your emails. 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
2: But she says, in addition to the privacy concerns that raises, the device she tested, the Bee, didn't work all that well.
3: It wasn't able to differentiate my conversations from radio broadcasts or TV or an audiobook. It said I was an android sent to another planet.
2: With Tech Trends, I'm Mike Dubusky, ABC News.
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It is the CMA Fest on ABC at 7 o'clock. Jason Aldean, Dina Carter, Gretchen Wilson, Blake Shelton, Cody Johnson, Keith Urban, Tim McGraw, all

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Driven up and down the coast a few times. London, Paris, paradise. But ain't got much memory. Other scenes come to think I missed them all.

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We've got a keyword for Jason Aldean, Luke Bryan, the Double Down Tour in Vegas. 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Coming up, the world premiere on Jelly Roll in a couple.

0: Jelly Roll is back with that one. Hands up. It is a world premiere on PKR. You'll get a little bit later on this afternoon. Corey Kent, Co Wetzel, they're next on PKR.
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1: From ABC News, Tech Trends. When one screen just isn't enough, pretty soon you'll be able to get a laptop with two. Asus has opened pre-orders for the ROG Zephyrus Duo. It sports a pair of 16-inch screens. Imagine a typical laptop, but where the keyboard would be, there's another full screen. It comes with a detachable keyboard and will run you $4,600. Amazon is now letting you have a conversation about products you want to buy. It launched a feature called Hear the Highlights, which uses AI to create audio summaries of some products. Now it has introduced a feature called Join the Chat, which will allow shoppers to ask questions during the summary. And artificial intelligence has been put to work to help us all meet someone who died nearly 2,000 years ago. Archaeologists at Pompeii have used AI to reconstruct the face of an older man who was killed trying to escape the city during the eruption of Mount Vesuvius. With Tech Trends, I'm Brian Clark, ABC News.
2: A Better Life with Dr. Sanjay Gupta.
3: By age 35, two-thirds of American men will experience some degree of noticeable hair loss. And by age 50, about 85% of men will have significantly thinning hair. That's according to the American Hair Loss Association. Now, one dermatologist explained that hair loss can either be genetic or it can be triggered by stress, illness, surgery, medications, major life events. No matter the cause, a lot of men, understandably, are frustrated by hair loss because it seems like a loss of control. You can take great care of your scalp by all sorts of expensive lotions and potions, but that might not matter. There are some tried and true medications that might work, like minoxidil or finasteride. But another solution is just shaving it off. And I've heard more and more how liberating this can be for a lot of guys. That's the ultimate control of their appearance. I'm Dr. Sanjay Gupta, helping you live a better life.
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7: From ABC News Tech Trends, President Trump has signed a new executive order on AI. It asks tech companies like OpenAI, Anthropic, and Google to submit their latest models to the government for review 30 days before their release to the public. That's a shorter window than an earlier draft of this order, which had called for 90 days. But even still, it's a significant move for the Trump administration, which so far has taken a hands-off approach to AI regulation. Meta now says Instagram's teen accounts are expanding to its other platforms, Facebook and WhatsApp. The specialized accounts make teenagers' profiles private and give parents more control over what their kids can see. And Uber has released its latest Lost and Found Index. The top items left behind in Ubers include phones, wallets, and luggage. And among what Uber calls the most unique items left behind this year, a toboggan, an ankle monitor, and not one but two wedding dresses. With Tech Trends, I'm Mike Dubusky, ABC News.
8: Spotty showers and thunderstorms today, with some maybe strong in the afternoon. Temperatures will be in the lower 70s. Showers will linger tonight with some patchy fog. Temperatures will drop into the mid-50s. With Storm Team 5, I'm meteorologist Tessa O'Brien.
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1: Hi there, Logan here with you. Happy Wednesday, Morgan Wallen coming up. Taylor Swift on the way, and someone big in country's coming to Green Bay.

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Hi, Logan here with you. Big news about someone coming to the Resch Center in August. We'll have the details coming up in a little bit. Is it Megan Maroney? No. But I love this song. This is Medicine.

celebrating being free from the expense of summer fun. 99.5 PKR celebrates America 250 by handing over 250 tickets in the month of June. We've already handed over tickets to Summerfest, the Milwaukee County Zoo, and Doc Spiders Baseball. Let's do it again. And this time, we're adding tickets for comedian John Mulaney on the Bank 5-9 main stage at the Wisconsin State Fair, August 12th. We're packing the prizes. You win it all just in time for summer break on 99.5 PKR's America 250 Winners Weekend.

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9: CEO Tim Cook spoke with ABC News about some of his company's biggest product announcements.
10: Reinventing music, reinventing the smartphone, bringing the creative arts to the table.
9: But in the last year, Apple has had to endure an uncertain manufacturing environment, particularly around the Trump administration's tariff policy. That's why Cook says they're investing $600 billion in American manufacturing.
10: The engine, the system on a chip, we're going to make over 100 million of those in Arizona this year. We're going to make over 20 billion semiconductors in the U.S.
9: As for whether Cook is too close to the Trump administration, as detractors have criticized,
10: I'm very pleased that the president and the administration is accessible to talk about policy.
9: With Tech Trends, I'm Mike Dabusky, ABC News.
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Jason Aldean, Luke Bryan, going to be in Vegas. 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
4: From ABC News Tech Trends. American Airlines will soon be installing Starlink Wi-Fi in its planes. That's the internet service from Elon Musk's SpaceX, which relies on a network of satellites in low Earth orbit. Cybersecurity experts are raising concern about AI being used to scam people who are trying to book summer travel. Kane McGladry is a senior member of the tech-focused public charity IEEE. He says there are several tactics criminals can employ with AI.
5: Criminals are using AI to scrape your social media and then write realistic messages that sound like they're from the hotel or the restaurant that you booked. And those will use things like social data, like your kids' names or your specific travel dates to try and sound legitimate before, and here's the pivot, they'll demand payment through a method like Venmo or Zelle or crypto or a wire transfer.
4: McGladry says a good way to avoid getting scammed, always check the URL of the website you're on for typos. With Tech Trends, I'm Mike Dubusky, ABC News.
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3: A Better Life with Dr. Sanjay Gupta.
4: For decades, the prevailing wisdom for someone who's had a heart attack has been to put them on beta blockers for the rest of their life. But new research suggests that might not be necessary, and that the benefits of these medications probably taper off after a year or two. On the whole, and for the average person, beta blockers are very safe and very effective. But, as with any medication, they can come with a cost. A financial one, and also potential side effects. We're talking about things like fatigue, dizziness, dry mouth, dry eyes. I want to be clear when I say that you absolutely should talk to your doctor before starting or stopping any medication. Point is, if you're years out from a heart attack and you're in otherwise good health, you might want to ask your doctor about discontinuing beta blockers. You want to, of course, keep up a healthy lifestyle, diet, exercise, and sleep. I'm Dr. Sanjay Gupta, helping you live a better life.
5: From ABC News, Tech Trends. When one screen just isn't enough, pretty soon you'll be able to get a laptop with two. Asus has opened pre-orders for the ROG Zephyrus Duo. It sports a pair of 16-inch screens. Imagine a typical laptop, but where the keyboard would be, there's another full screen. It comes with a detachable keyboard and will run you $4,600. Amazon is now letting you have a conversation about products you want to buy. It launched a feature called Hear the Highlights, which uses AI to create audio summaries of some products. Now it has introduced a feature called Join the Chat, which will allow shoppers to ask questions during the summary. And artificial intelligence has been put to work to help us all meet someone who died nearly 2,000 years ago. Archaeologists at Pompeii have used AI to reconstruct the face of an older man who was killed trying to escape the city during the eruption of Mount Vesuvius. With Tech Trends, I'm Brian Clark, ABC News.
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0: on PKR. Can't stop talking about this. Jason Aldean, Luke Bryan, what a party that's going to be, so to speak, in Vegas. Keyword coming up after 2 o'clock.
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1: A better life with Dr. Sanjay Gupta.
2: Few people now have asked me about a TikTok trend that they've come across. It's called 75 Hard. The challenge was created by entrepreneur and author Andy Frisella, who calls it a, quote, transformative mental toughness program and an Ironman for your brain. So here's what it entails. Eat a structured diet with no alcohol, drink a gallon of water, read 10 pages of nonfiction, take a progress photo, and complete two 45-minute workouts, one of them outdoors, every day for 75 days. Quite a challenge. We asked CNN fitness contributor Dana Santis about this, who reminded us that sustainable fitness isn't about punishment or proving discipline through extremes. It's about building habits that integrate into your lifestyle in a way that feels supportive and repeatable. If you ask me, that's going to be the key to long-term success. I'm Dr. Sanjay Gupta, helping you live a better life.
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10: AI wearables that are essentially 24/7 recorders that act as a sort of memory for you, an AI memory.
9: Victoria Song of The Verge says devices like this are designed to take in everything you do throughout the day and then summarize it for you.
10: It listens to all of your conversations, anything spoken aloud. 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
9: But she says in addition to the privacy concerns that raises, the device she tested, the B, didn't work all that well.
10: 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It said I was an android sent to another planet.
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99.5 PKR. All right, here it is. Ella Langley coming to the Resch Center in Green Bay August 20th. She's on her big Dandelion tour. So you can check that out. Maybe Morgan will be there. I don't know. I'm just guessing. Here's Ella and Morgan right now.

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1: 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Artificial intelligence may be helping Microsoft take a leap in the world of quantum computing. CEO Satya Nadella at the Build Conference touting the power of its Discovery AI.
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1: From ABC News, Tech Trends. When one screen just isn't enough, pretty soon you'll be able to get a laptop with two. Asus has opened pre-orders for the ROG Zephyrus Duo. It sports a pair of 16-inch screens. Imagine a typical laptop, but where the keyboard would be, there's another full screen. It comes with a detachable keyboard and will run you $4,600. Amazon is now letting you have a conversation about products you want to buy. It launched a feature called Hear the Highlights, which uses AI to create audio summaries of some products. Now it has introduced a feature called Join the Chat, which will allow shoppers to ask questions during the summary. And artificial intelligence has been put to work to help us all meet someone who died nearly 2,000 years ago. Archaeologists at Pompeii have used AI to reconstruct the face of an older man who was killed trying to escape the city during the eruption of Mount Vesuvius. With Tech Trends, I'm Brian Clark, ABC News.
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11: A better life with Dr. Sanjay Gupta.
12: For years, we've been talking about both the positive and negative effects of being on social media. And I would say, by and large, for older adults, social media is net positive. Not all positive, but net positive. Helps them keep in touch with friends and stay social. But for younger people, social media use, especially heavy use, tends to be net negative. In fact, according to this year's World Happiness Report, youth who use social media more than 5 hours a day reported a lower level of well-being. And researchers who study this sort of thing found that many teens wish these platforms didn't even exist, and yet they can't seem to stop using them. Experts we talked to largely suggested two things. Ideally, along with your friend group, take some time offline. Also, try to recurate your algorithm so it shows you posts that'll make you feel good. I'm Dr. Sanjay Gupta, helping you live a better life.
13: Showers and thunderstorms continued. Patchy fog possible overnight. Will be dropping into the mid-50s. Tomorrow, showers and an isolated thunderstorm possible within the evening with a high of 72. With Storm Team 5, I'm meteorologist Tessa O'Brien.
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1: 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Luke Bryan, Jason Aldean going to be there, want to send you there. 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
1: 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Ella Langley on the way. Luke Bryan, too. 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
1: From ABC News Tech Trends. President Trump has signed a new executive order on AI. It asks tech companies like OpenAI, Anthropic, and Google to submit their latest models to the government for review 30 days before their release to the public. That's a shorter window than an earlier draft of this order, which had called for 90 days. But even still, it's a significant move for the Trump administration, which so far has taken a hands-off approach to AI regulation. Meta now says Instagram's teen accounts are expanding to its other platforms, Facebook and WhatsApp. The specialized accounts make teenagers' profiles private and give parents more control over what their kids can see. And Uber has released its latest Lost and Found Index. The top items left behind in Ubers include phones, wallets, and luggage. And among what Uber calls the most unique items left behind this year, a toboggan, an ankle monitor, and not one, but two wedding dresses. With Tech Trends, I'm Mike Dubusky, ABC News.
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0: From ABC News Tech Trends, Google I.O. kicked off with a keynote address this week, chock full of announcements about the company's upcoming software launches. Google's Gemini artificial intelligence technology was the central theme, with the company launching a new AI video generator called Omni and a new AI assistant called Spark. There's also Daily Brief, a new feature coming to the Gemini app. Google's Nick Burns explains.
1: It gathers all the urgent updates from like your Gmail, your calendar, and compiles any like relevant follow-up details into like a very simple, skimmable daily briefing.
0: Company also showed off some new smart glasses developed in partnership with Samsung, similar to Meta's lineup of smart glasses. The new specs from Google integrate speakers and cameras into the glasses' frames. The company says Gemini can chime in through those speakers and give you navigation directions or tell you about a notification you just received. They're set to launch later this year. With Tech Trends, I'm Mike Dubusky, ABC News.
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3: A better life with Dr. Sanjay Gupta.
4: By age 35, two-thirds of American men will experience some degree of noticeable hair loss. And by age 50, about 85% of men will have significantly thinning hair. That's according to the American Hair Loss Association. Now, one dermatologist explained that hair loss can either be genetic or it can be triggered by stress, illness, surgery, medications, major life events. No matter the cause, a lot of men, understandably, are frustrated by hair loss because it seems like a loss of control. You can take great care of your scalp by all sorts of expensive lotions and potions, but that might not matter. There are some tried and true medications that might work, like minoxidil or finasteride. But another solution is just shaving it off. And I've heard more and more how liberating this can be for a lot of guys. That's the ultimate control of their appearance. I'm Dr. Sanjay Gupta, helping you live a better life.
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99.5 PKR. CMA Fest 2026 going to be on the air on ABC and then streaming next day on Hulu. You got your Laura Spencer from ABC Good Morning America and Riley Green. I wonder if Luke Combs is going to show up and perform maybe. I don't know. We'll see.

99.5 PKR. Big hit there for Ella Langley. She's going to be at the Resch Center coming up August 20th. Yeah, more details coming, I'm sure. Zach Top now, South of Sanity. Blaine.

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Text PARTY, P-A-R-T-Y, to 95819. Your chance to win that trip to Vegas to see Luke Bryan and Jason Aldean. Yeah. Here's Megan Maroney now. This is a lovely song, Beautiful Things, on PKR.

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0: Better Life with Dr. Sanjay Gupta.
1: For decades, the prevailing wisdom for someone who's had a heart attack has been to put them on beta blockers for the rest of their life. But new research suggests that might not be necessary, and that the benefits of these medications probably taper off after a year or two. On the whole, and for the average person, beta blockers are very safe and very effective. But, as with any medication, they can come with a cost. A financial one, and also potential side effects. We're talking about things like fatigue, dizziness, dry mouth, dry eyes. I want to be clear when I say that you absolutely should talk to your doctor before starting or stopping any medication. Point is, if you're years out from a heart attack and you're in otherwise good health, you might want to ask your doctor about discontinuing beta blockers. You want to, of course, keep up a healthy lifestyle, diet, exercise, and sleep. I'm Dr. Sanjay Gupta, helping you live a better life.
2: 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CEO Satya Nadella at the Build Conference touting the power of its Discovery AI.
3: We ourselves, in fact, use this Discovery agentic loop to accelerate the work in quantum, compressing years of research into this last year.
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3: Majorana 2 implements the next generation material stack that we use Discovery to discover and build and help fabricate.
2: The company claims this could mean more widespread use of quantum computing before the decade is done.
3: It is never about tech for tech's sake. It's about tackling those pressing challenges of people and planet.
2: With Tech Trends, Dave Packer, ABC News.
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5: Showers and thunderstorms continued. Patchy fog possible overnight. Will be dropping into the mid-50s. Tomorrow, showers and an isolated thunderstorm possible within the evening with a high of 72. With Storm Team 5, I'm meteorologist Tessa O'Brien.
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99.5 PKR. That's going to be for you, Logan, about the door. Steve Edwards in after 3 o'clock. Another national keyword for you coming up after 5, that trip to Vegas to see Jason Aldean and Luke Bryan. Here's Caden Brown now. This is Wallman, PKR. We'll see you tomorrow.

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0: He's got a day, July 16th at the Rush Center. We're talking Riley Green, who claimed another number one with this. We speak with him as part of Country News Now next on 99.5 PKR.
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0: When it comes to news, we're first in country. 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Riley Green snagged another number one with Changed My Mind.
1: It's kind of hard to comprehend, really. I got to kind of stop and appreciate it every once in a while. The songwriter side of me, that's a huge honor. You know what I mean? 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It keeps you going for sure.
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10: From ABC News Tech Trends. American Airlines will soon be installing Starlink Wi-Fi in its planes. That's the internet service from Elon Musk's SpaceX, which relies on a network of satellites in low Earth orbit. Cybersecurity experts are raising concern about AI being used to scam people who are trying to book summer travel. Kane McGladry is a senior member of the tech-focused public charity IEEE. He says there are several tactics criminals can employ with AI.
11: Criminals are using AI to scrape your social media and then write realistic messages that sound like they're from the hotel or the restaurant that you booked. And those will use things like social data, like your kids' names or your specific travel dates to try and sound legitimate before, and here's the pivot, they'll demand payment through a method like Venmo or Zelle or crypto or a wire transfer.
10: McGladry says a good way to avoid getting scammed, always check the URL of the website you're on for typos. With Tech Trends, I'm Mike Dubusky, ABC News.

A lot of duos in country music lately. Charles Wesley Godwin teamed up with Luke Combs for this, Better That Way. He, Charles Wesley Godwin, that is, coming to the Riverside Theater in Milwaukee November 13th, 99.5 PKR.

99.5 PKR. I'm Steve Edwards, and I'm already feeling like checking out for the July 4th holiday. 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PKR.

99.5 PKR. 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

0: celebrating being free from the expense of summer fun. 99.5 PKR celebrates America 250 by handing over 250 tickets in the month of June. We've already handed over tickets to Summerfest, the Milwaukee County Zoo, and Doc Spiders Baseball. Let's do it again. And this time, we're adding tickets for comedian John Mulaney on the Bank 5-9 main stage at the Wisconsin State Fair, August 12th. We're packing the prizes. 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
1: From ABC News, Tech Trends. When one screen just isn't enough, pretty soon you'll be able to get a laptop with two. Asus has opened pre-orders for the ROG Zephyrus Duo. It sports a pair of 16-inch screens. Imagine a typical laptop, but where the keyboard would be, there's another full screen. It comes with a detachable keyboard and will run you $4,600. Amazon is now letting you have a conversation about products you want to buy. It launched a feature called Hear the Highlights, which uses AI to create audio summaries of some products. Now it has introduced a feature called Join the Chat, which will allow shoppers to ask questions during the summary. And artificial intelligence has been put to work to help us all meet someone who died nearly 2,000 years ago. Archaeologists at Pompeii have used AI to reconstruct the face of an older man who was killed trying to escape the city during the eruption of Mount Vesuvius. With Tech Trends, I'm Brian Clark, ABC News.
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3: 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Google I.O. kicked off with a keynote address this week, chock full of announcements about the company's upcoming software launches. Google's Gemini artificial intelligence technology was the central theme, with the company launching a new AI video generator called Omni and a new AI assistant called Spark. There's also Daily Brief, a new feature coming to the Gemini app. Google's Nick Burns explains.
4: It gathers all the urgent updates from like your Gmail, your calendar, and compiles any like relevant follow-up details into like a very simple, skimmable daily briefing.
3: The company also showed off some new smart glasses developed in partnership with Samsung, similar to Meta's lineup of smart glasses. The new specs from Google integrate speakers and cameras into the glasses' frames. The company says Gemini can chime in through those speakers and give you navigation directions or tell you about a notification you just received. They're set to launch later this year. With Tech Trends, I'm Mike Dubusky, ABC News.
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1: Showers and thunderstorms continued. Patchy fog possible overnight. Will be dropping into the mid-50s. Tomorrow, showers and an isolated thunderstorm possible within the evening with a high of 72. With Storm Team 5, I'm meteorologist Tessa O'Brien.
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99.5 PKR, our listening area, under a severe thunderstorm watch until 10 o'clock this evening. Some pop-up showers in central Wisconsin. Some might become severe later this afternoon. PKR with John Morgan. It's Kid Myself. We

0: 99.5 PKR had that duet with Charles Wesley Godwin and Luke Combs about an hour ago. Luke Combs also teaming with Cody Johnson for some of the songs on Cody's Banks of the Trinity album. This song is Cody's latest. It's Horseback, PKR.
1: He's a ranch hand in a pinch, man. Hotter than the red on the cattle brand. Cause she's a gold digger with a quick trigger. A cast iron skillet swinging lid flipper. Now he's a double wide on the county line. Sipping on a six pack of Lone Star Light. She did him dirty, took him to the cleaners. Now a

Last night, around midnight, he took his lucky fence pliers and a mag light. 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He stuck on in. One whistle in the wind and that buckskin, he came running, running right up. 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
3: From ABC News Tech Trends, Meta is working on building a digital version of Mark Zuckerberg, according to a new report from the Financial Times. The AI Zuckerberg would use artificial intelligence trained on the CEO's statements and likeness. Ina Fried is the chief technology correspondent at Axios.
4: There's a huge promise and excitement around the idea that we can have our AI take the meetings we don't want.
3: But generative AI, even the most advanced models, regularly hallucinate.
4: I don't actually think this is going to pan out, at least in the near term, because what makes us human is I get to decide what words I want to say next.
3: Overall, Fried says the saga underlines the need for regulation around digital representations of real people.
4: The technological level, I think the best we can hope for is that, you know, there will be watermarking technologies, at least the services provided by the major companies. But I do think we have to prepare for the world that we're in, where deepfakes are possible, cheap, and widespread.
3: With Tech Trends, I'm Mike Dubusky, ABC News.
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11: A better life with Dr. Sanjay Gupta.
12: For decades, the prevailing wisdom for someone who's had a heart attack has been to put them on beta blockers for the rest of their life. But new research suggests that might not be necessary, and that the benefits of these medications probably taper off after a year or two. On the whole, and for the average person, beta blockers are very safe and very effective. But, as with any medication, they can come with a cost. A financial one, and also potential side effects. We're talking about things like fatigue, dizziness, dry mouth, dry eyes. I want to be clear when I say that you absolutely should talk to your doctor before starting or stopping any medication. Point is, if you're years out from a heart attack and you're in otherwise good health, you might want to ask your doctor about discontinuing beta blockers. You want to, of course, keep up a healthy lifestyle, diet, exercise, and sleep. I'm Dr. Sanjay Gupta, helping you live a better life.
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14: From ABC News, Tech Trends. Sliding into someone's DMs won't be quite as private anymore on Instagram. Starting today, Meta's removing the option for end-to-end encryption of direct messages. This means the company could theoretically view any messages exchanged on Instagram. Meta says not many people were opting for end-to-end encryption. ChatGPT wants to know who you trust. OpenAI is now rolling out a new feature for the AI called Trusted Contact. If a conversation with ChatGPT starts to go in a concerning direction, especially when it comes to talk about self-harm, a message would go to that contact, asking them to check in on you. And the latest idea to try to power new energy-hungry data centers is to let them ride the waves. Ars Technica says hundreds of millions of dollars is going into a startup developing floating data centers. The idea? They generate power using the movement of ocean water. With Tech Trends, Brian Clark, ABC News.
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0: 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Next up, Jason Aldean and Luke Bryan at Allegiant Stadium in Las Vegas. 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
6: From ABC News, Tech Trends. When one screen just isn't enough, pretty soon you'll be able to get a laptop with two. Asus has opened pre-orders for the ROG Zephyrus Duo. It sports a pair of 16-inch screens. Imagine a typical laptop, but where the keyboard would be, there's another full screen. It comes with a detachable keyboard and will run you $4,600. Amazon is now letting you have a conversation about products you want to buy. It launched a feature called Hear the Highlights, which uses AI to create audio summaries of some products. Now it has introduced a feature called Join the Chat, which will allow shoppers to ask questions during the summary. And artificial intelligence has been put to work to help us all meet someone who died nearly 2,000 years ago. Archaeologists at Pompeii have used AI to reconstruct the face of an older man who was killed trying to escape the city during the eruption of Mount Vesuvius. With Tech Trends, I'm Brian Clark, ABC News.
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6: From ABC News Tech Trends, Meta is working on building a digital version of Mark Zuckerberg. According to a new report from the Financial Times, the AI Zuckerberg would use artificial intelligence trained on the CEO's statements and likeness. Ina Fried is the chief technology correspondent at Axios.
7: There's a huge promise and excitement around the idea that we can have our AI take the meetings we don't want.
6: But generative AI, even the most advanced models, regularly hallucinate.
7: I don't actually think this is going to out, at least in the near term, because what makes us human is I get to decide what words I want to say next.
6: Overall, Fried says the saga underlines the need for regulation around digital representations of real people.
7: The technological level, I think the best we can hope for is that, you know, there will be watermarking technologies, at least the

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4: Showers and thunderstorms continued. Patchy fog possible overnight. Will be dropping into the mid-50s. Tomorrow, showers and an isolated thunderstorm possible within the evening with a high of 72. With Storm Team 5, I'm meteorologist Tessa O'Brien. Turn
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That could work around here, I'm sure. 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
3: From ABC News Tech Trends, there's a new crop of wearable AI gadgets with names like the Limitless AI Pendant, the Compass AI Necklace, and the B AI Bracelet.
4: AI wearables that are essentially 24/7 recorders that act as a sort of memory for you, an AI memory.
3: Victoria Song of The Verge says devices like this are designed to take in everything you do throughout the day and then summarize it for you.
4: It listens to all of your conversations, anything spoken aloud. 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
3: But she says in addition to the privacy concerns that raises, the device she tested, the B, didn't work all that well.
4: It wasn't able to differentiate my conversations from radio broadcasts or TV or an audiobook. It said I was an android sent to another planet.
3: With Tech Trends, I'm Mike Debusky, ABC News.
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6: A better life with Dr. Sanjay Gupta.
7: By age 35, two-thirds of American men will experience some degree of noticeable hair loss. And by age 50, about 85% of men will have significantly thinning hair. That's according to the American Hair Loss Association. Now, one dermatologist explained that hair loss can either be genetic or it can be triggered by stress, illness, surgery, medications, major life events. No matter the cause, a lot of men, understandably, are frustrated by hair loss because it seems like a loss of control. You can take great care of your scalp by all sorts of expensive lotions and potions, but that might not matter. There are some tried and true medications that might work, like minoxidil or finasteride. But another solution is just shaving it off. And I've heard more and more how liberating this can be for a lot of guys. That's the ultimate control of their appearance. I'm Dr. Sanjay Gupta, helping you live a better life.
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99.5 PKR, fair warning. 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Says he probably shouldn't have done that. A PKR. We've been swimming.

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8: From ABC News, Tech Trends. Google is making it a bit easier to figure out if someone's trying to fool you with a picture made by AI. The company already has a system called Synth ID, which embeds invisible watermarks in pictures created by Google's AI. Now Google says it is expanding access to the tool, and other companies, including OpenAI, say they'll use it. If you have questions about a picture, you'll be able to ask Gemini if it's a fake. Apple now putting some popular devices into categories that could make it tougher to get them fixed. The 2017 MacBook Air 13-inch is now considered vintage, meaning parts might be scant. And the iPad Mini 4 and the 32-gig version of the Apple TV HD are now on the obsolete list, cutting them off from any official repairs. And AT&T is now launching what it calls Build-A-Plan wireless service, which it says will give customers more flexibility. Plans will start at $15 a month. With Tech Trends, Chuck Severson, ABC News.
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2: A better life with Dr. Sanjay Gupta.
3: A colleague of mine went to a meeting of the primetime seniors the other week. There are programs like this all over the country for people in their 60s, 70s, 80s, and beyond to stay active. It's not just something to keep older folks busy. It helps to keep their bodies in shape and their brains sharp. Showing up with a good attitude is a must, and research shows that having the right mindset actually does lead to better physical aging. So if you need some suggestions to boost your positivity, experts we talked to recommended focusing on goals, which can boost your confidence. Practice gratitude, they said. One of the seniors my colleague met told her that just waking up in the morning is, quote, better than the alternative. That's true. Focus on the things you can control. Diet and exercise. And very importantly, surround yourself with positive people, because that can be contagious. I'm Dr. Sanjay Gupta, helping you live a better life.
4: From ABC News Tech Trends. President Trump has signed a new executive order on AI. It asks tech companies like OpenAI, Anthropic, and Google to submit their latest models to the government for review 30 days before their release to the public. That's a shorter window than an earlier draft of this order, which had called for 90 days. But even still, it's a significant move for the Trump administration, which so far has taken a hands-off approach to AI regulation. Meta now says Instagram's teen accounts are expanding to its other platforms, Facebook and WhatsApp. The specialized accounts make teenagers' profiles private and give parents more control over what their kids can see. And Uber has released its latest Lost and Found Index. The top items left behind in Ubers include phones, wallets, and luggage. And among what Uber calls the most unique items left behind this year, a toboggan, an ankle monitor, and not one, but two wedding dresses. With Tech Trends, I'm Mike Dubusky, ABC News.

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9: Showers and thunderstorms continued. Patchy fog possible overnight will be dropping into the mid-50s. Tomorrow, showers and an isolated thunderstorm possible within the evening with a high of 72. With Storm Team 5, I'm meteorologist Tessa O'Brien.
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And thanks to Heritage Inn of Hortonville helping us hand over a flyaway for two to see Jason Aldean and Luke Bryan in Las Vegas this December. 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

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And next up, the Cubs are at American Family Field beginning Friday. 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

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It's called Hands Up with a message. 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

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It's called Hands Up with a message. 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Just keep trying. 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